0: Infrastructure. In talking domestic issues, Trump today doubled down on his pledge to send every adult in the U.S. a $5,000 check if Republicans retain control of Congress in the midterm elections.
1: If the Republicans win, as I said, it's $5,000 to all adults in the country, and we can easily handle that because we're taking in so much money.
0: The proposal has been met with bipartisan pushback as Democrats slam the administration over the state of the economy. They also say they don't buy the promise of these $5,000 checks.
2: Some economic experts say the proposal could add to the country's debt. More pain at the pump as U.S. gas prices increase over the last 3 weeks. Oil industry analyst Trubly Lundberg of the Lundberg Survey with more.
3: Now we have a jump of 11 cents per gallon in the average price of regular grade gasoline to $4.25.
2: Lundberg says gas prices are up 38 cents a gallon since early July. 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
6: The Raiders currently lead the Dolphins at home 27-13. They just got going in the fourth quarter, just like the Cardinals and the Chargers, where the Cardinals still lead LA 16-14. Late in the third quarter, the Eagles are up on the Commanders 14-9, while the Vikings are losing at home to the Packers 22-10. Again, Minnesota playing without Kyler Murray, who was ruled out in the first quarter due to a concussion. The Bills already outscored the Texans 36-31. Josh Allen with two touchdowns in the air and two touchdowns on the ground. Bears top the Panthers 59-37. Caleb Williams with two touchdowns in the air and two touchdowns on the ground. While the Ravens roll past the Colts 41-23. Derrick Henry 144 yards and three touchdowns on the ground. The Jets beat the Titans 23-10 and the Jaguars crushed the Browns 34-10.
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0: Yeah, buddy!
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1: Jalen, I told you that group of dudes were suspect there. I bet you got pickpocketed when they tried to sell you that Eiffel Tower statue.
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0: From ABC News, I'm Wayne Cabot. Concerned that artificial intelligence could take over the internet by this time next year, the CEOs of top AI firms agreeing there's a need to slow down. Dario Amodei, chief executive of Anthropic, publishing a letter today saying AI is just moving too fast. Echoing that assessment, OpenAI's Sam Altman and Elon Musk. House Democratic leader Hakeem Jeffries on ABC's This Week.
1: Under Speaker Mike Johnson, he killed a bipartisan task force this Congress that was prepared to do the serious work necessary to try to erect the guardrails to protect the health, the safety, the well-being of the American people.
0: President Trump today downplaying government guardrails, fearing China would get the upper hand if American AI slows down. Trump today renewing his promise of paying people if control of Congress goes his way.
2: If the Republicans win, as I said, it's $5,000 to all adults in the country, and we can easily handle that because we're taking in so much money.
0: Speaker Johnson saying Congress must authorize it first. Global oil higher again at 108 as the Saudis shut down their oil pipeline that bypasses the Strait of Hormuz.
3: The rebel group tightening their grip on strategic towns in Yemen, moving in on another important waterway, the Bab al-Mandeb Strait, which Saudi Arabia uses to export its oil. The potential shutdown of the vital waterway could be catastrophic for the global supply. Iran-backed rebels in Yemen claim they hit a military base in Saudi Arabia. The Houthi spokesperson saying they targeted weapons depots in a command and control center.
0: We are sure seeing it at the pump. AAA putting diesel tonight at $6.20. Which impacts the price of nearly everything Americans buy. American Ben Shelton losing at the U.S. Open today to Alexander Zverev, ending a quest to be the first American to win a men's Grand Slam since Andy Roddick. This is ABC News.
4: This is your Pacific Pulse. I'm Sergeant Zabar Jones. In Japan, service members from the United States, Japan, and the Republic of Korea have attended the opening ceremony for Freedom Edge 2026. This exercise strengthens trilateral operations and readiness across multiple strategic capabilities. In Indonesia, U.S., Republic of Korea, and Indonesian Marines have conducted an urban terrain raid exercise as part of Exercise Super Garuda Shield 26. Super Garuda Shield is an annual exercise designed to strengthen bilateral operations, capabilities, and cooperation. And in the Republic of Korea, U.S. Army General Xavier Brunson, commander of United Nations Command, Combined Forces Command, and U.S. Forces Korea, has visited guard posts and general outpost units along the demilitarized zone. At the guard post, General Brunson inspected frontline security and operational readiness. This has been your Pacific Pulse. I'm U.S. Army Sergeant Zabar Jones.
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6: The defense for the Vikings stepped up after they lost Kyler Murray.
7: 3rd and 17 for Green Bay. 2 of 9 on third down. Backed up to its own 23, and the Vikings have the lead. Love has no idea what to do, and he's sacked. Holy cow! Dallas Turner.
8: Wait, we got the ball.
7: Andrew.
8: We've
7: got the ball. The ball came out.
8: Yes.
7: And the Vikings have recovered it at the one.
6: You heard it on the Vikings radio network. They scored 22 points in the fourth quarter to beat the Packers 39-22 after losing Kyler Murray in the first quarter due to a concussion. The Raiders start the season with the win. They beat the Dolphins 27-13. The Eagles survived 24-22 against the Commanders at home. And the Cardinals pulled off the upset against the Chargers in L.A., coming out on top 26-14.
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4: 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We believe that reading remains one of the most powerful ways children build knowledge. 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

0: end in sight to the Iran war. I'm Kathleen Maloney, Fox News. As the war in Iran expands, President Trump saying this about it today.
1: Iran wants to make a deal so badly. They're calling constantly. They want to make a deal. They got to make the right deal. I'm not going to make a deal that's no good.
0: That comment from outside the Irish Open in Doonbeg, Ireland, where the president had a surprise announcement after getting requests to remove U.S. tariffs on Irish whiskey.
2: On behalf of the United States of America, I am going to take the tariffs off.
0: The president returning to Washington tonight. The president also addressing the war in Ukraine and the so-called Trump dividend if Republicans sweep both chambers in the midterm elections. Fox's Alex Hogan reports from Dublin.
3: Today, Trump telling reporters that he called Ukrainian President Volodymyr Zelensky to stop targeting Russian diesel infrastructure. In talking domestic issues, Trump today doubled down on his pledge to send every adult in the U.S. a $5,000 check if Republicans retain control of Congress in the midterm elections.
1: If the Republicans win, as I said, it's $5,000 to all adults in the country, and we can easily handle that because we're taking in so much money.
3: The proposal has been met with bipartisan pushback as Democrats slam the administration over the state of the economy. They also say they don't buy the promise of these $5,000 checks.
0: Some economic experts say the proposal could add to the country's debt. More pain at the pump as U.S. gas prices increase over the last 3 weeks. Oil industry analyst Trilby Lundberg with the details.
4: Now we have a jump of 11 cents per gallon in the average price of regular grade gasoline to $4.25.
0: Lundberg says gas prices are up 38 cents a gallon since early July. 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
5: This is your Pacific Pulse. I'm Sergeant Sabar Jones. In Japan, service members from the United States, Japan, and the Republic of Korea have attended the opening ceremony for Freedom Edge 2026. This exercise strengthens trilateral operations and readiness across multiple strategic capabilities. In Indonesia, U.S., Republic of Korea, and Indonesian Marines have conducted an urban terrain raid exercise as part of Exercise Super Garuda Shield 26. Super Garuda Shield is an annual exercise designed to strengthen bilateral operations, capabilities, and cooperation. And in the Republic of Korea, U.S. Army General Xavier Brunson, commander of United Nations Command, Combined Forces Command, and U.S. Forces Korea, has visited guard posts and general outpost units along the demilitarized zone. At the guard post, General Brunson inspected frontline security and operational readiness. This has been your Pacific Pulse. I'm U.S. Army Sergeant Zabar Jones.
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7: Cam Scadaboo is a three-yard touchdown run for the Giants. They're up on the Cowboys 7-0, playing on Sunday Night Football in Week 1, 6:40 left in the first quarter. Elsewhere, the NFL, in the first week of the season, the Chargers fell at home to the Cardinals 26-14. Trey McBride, 95 yards receiving and a score for the Bolts. The Vikings scored 22 points in the fourth quarter to top Green Bay 39-22. The Raiders were a 27-13 winner against the Miami Dolphins, and the Eagles held off the Commanders 24-22. Earlier today, some notables from week one include the Lions surviving in overtime against the Saints 31-30. Bills outscored the Texans 36-31, while the Bears put 59 on the board to beat the Panthers 59-37. Ravens rolled past the Colts 41-23. Sasha Zverev won the U.S. Open, beating 8-seeded American Ben Shelton in four sets. Texas is the new number one in the AP Top 25 college football poll. Ohio State dropped to sixth.
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1: 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Where do I sign?
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4: I'm Colonel Nick Hague, Space Force Guardian and NASA astronaut. 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
1: From ABC News, I'm Wayne Cabot. If there's one issue uniting so much of America, it's opposition to artificial intelligence without human constraints, guardrails. Republicans, Democrats, but not the president.
2: Speaking with reporters on his trip to Ireland, President Trump downplayed the concerns, saying he was more worried about America being eclipsed by China in the AI race.
3: We can put guardrails, we can do this and that, but I think you have a lot of negative forces that are bringing it up that shouldn't be bringing it up, and they're bringing up things that won't happen.
2: Former President Barack Obama now urges fellow Democrats to make AI a central part of their agenda ahead of the midterms. Now, some Republicans have joined Democrats in calling for AI kill switches.
1: ABC's Stephen Portnoy. Trump also addressing for the first time flock cameras that track Americans via license plate readers. In recent weeks, both Florida and Texas have moved to end funding to flock cameras, Trump offering his stamp of approval. Amazon announcing Sunday evening it's pausing operations with the cargo carrier 21 Air after last week's crash in Miami. Unclear if the U.S. is behind Sunday's attack on an Iranian commercial ship that killed one person, President Trump wouldn't say. Global crude rising to 108 a barrel after Iran's proxies, the Houthis, fired towards Saudi Arabia.
4: Iran-backed Houthi rebels threatening another vital shipping route in the Middle East. With the Strait of Hormuz, that other vital shipping lane effectively closed down for more than 6 months. This amid growing concerns in the region as the critical east-west oil pipeline in Saudi was forced to shut down as a precautionary measure after multiple drone attacks by another Iranian-backed group in Iraq.
1: Lama Hassan at the Foreign Desk. About paying all adults in the country $5,000. If control of Congress goes his way, President Trump saying the U.S. can afford it because we're taking in so much money. You're listening to ABC News.
5: This is your News in One. Reporting for AFN Europe, I'm Army Sergeant Nick Larocco. Securing the Mediterranean crossroads. Off the coast of La Goulette, Tunisia, U.S. allied and partner maritime forces from 12 North African and European nations came together to collaborate in a series of drills and training scenarios to bolster the protection of commercial trade routes in the region. Exercise Phoenix Express, hosted by the Tunisian Navy and led by U.S. 6th Fleet, includes search and rescue operations, simulated shipboardings, and other joint tactical procedures. Commander of U.S. 6th Fleet and Naval Striking and Support Forces NATO, Vice Admiral Jeffrey Anderson, says the 12-day event highlights the value of safeguarding freedom of navigation. Phoenix Express is one of three major exercises led by U.S. Naval Forces Africa that allows forces to tackle shared challenges at sea and advance U.S. national interests while promoting security in Europe and Africa. That was your News in One. I'm Army Sergeant Nick Larocco.
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7: They're in the final minute of the first half of the Sunday night NFL game. Cowboys at Giants tied at 7. Dak Prescott with one short touchdown to CeeDee Lamb. One interception thrown as well. Cam Scataboo with a touchdown run for the Giants scoring. In overtime at Detroit, the Lions beat the Saints 31-30. Bengals held on at home to defeat Tampa Bay 33-27. Jets won at the Titans 23-10. Brees Hall 102 yards rushing and a score. The Ravens dominated at Indy 41-23 over the Colts. Derrick Henry, three touchdown runs. At Pittsburgh, the Steelers beat the Falcons 20-13. The Bears won their opener at the Panthers 59-37. In Jacksonville, Jags over the Browns 34-10. Bills won at the Texans 36-31. In the late afternoon games, wins for the Cardinals and the Eagles, wins for the Vikings and the Raiders.
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0: Come celebrate the Air Force's 79th birthday at the 2026 Ramstein Air Force Ball. 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
1: Up a two-day visit to the Emerald Isle. I'm Sue Guzman, Fox News. President Trump asked by reporters on Sunday as he left about the latest negotiations with Iran.
2: Iran wants to make a deal so bad. They're calling constantly. They want to make a deal. They got to make the right deal. I'm not going to make a deal that's no good.
1: As he left, the president had a surprise announcement for Ireland after getting requests to remove U.S. tariffs on Irish whiskey.
3: On behalf of the United States of America, I am going to take the tariffs off.
1: And this says the president is returning home to Washington. Meanwhile, a planned meeting between Iran and Oman has been postponed. The details from Fox's Kevin Cork.
4: The talks were set to address the status of the Strait of Hormuz. Oman and Iran have been negotiating a deal on managing shipping through the vital waterway, but Iran wants ships to pay transit fees, something Oman obviously opposes. Now, the meeting was postponed at the request of regional countries like Bahrain, who are already planning not to attend, citing its lack of diplomatic relations with Tehran. This comes as traffic through the strait remains relatively low amid continued U.S.-Iran fighting and attacks on vessels in that waterway. And for those of you who are wondering, yes, a U.S. naval blockade on Iranian ports remains in place. As for diplomatic efforts to end the fighting, they remain stalled, though the president says Iran wants to make a deal.
1: The Wall Street Journal reporting Iran is rebuilding its ballistic missile stockpile, meantime, in underground facilities. Some scary moments on Saturday for the Republican gubernatorial candidate in Wisconsin. The small plane he was riding in was forced to make an emergency landing in Lake Wausau. This was on Saturday, and here's what he had to say about it.
5: I signed up for the job to be governor of the state of Wisconsin a year ago. It was right here in Wausau a year ago that I announced, and I'm going to finish that job.
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6: This is your News in One. Reporting for AFN Europe, I'm Army Sergeant Nick Larocco. Securing the Mediterranean crossroads. Off the coast of La Goulette, Tunisia, U.S. allied and partner maritime forces from 12 North African and European nations came together to collaborate in a series of drills and training scenarios to bolster the protection of commercial trade routes in the region. Exercise Phoenix Express, hosted by the Tunisian Navy and led by U.S. 6th Fleet, includes search and rescue operations, simulated shipboardings, and other joint tactical procedures. Commander of U.S. 6th Fleet and Naval Striking and Support Forces NATO, Vice Admiral Jeffrey Anderson, says the 12-day event highlights the value of safeguarding freedom of navigation. Phoenix Express is one of three major exercises led by U.S. Naval Forces Africa that allows forces to tackle shared challenges at sea and advance U.S. national interests while promoting security in Europe and Africa. That was your News in One. I'm Army Sergeant Nick Larocco.
7: From the Fox Sports Studios in Los Angeles, here's Steve DeSager.
8: They're starting the fourth quarter of the Sunday night NFL game. The Giants lead now 21-14 against the Dallas Cowboys, who got a late third quarter one-yard touchdown run from Javonte Williams. Jackson Dart has thrown two TDs to tight end Isaiah Likely. Among the earlier games, Minnesota 39-22 winners against Green Bay. Quarterback Kyler Murray of the Vikings left early with a concussion. Carson Wentz threw three touchdown passes. Philadelphia over Washington 24-22. The Commanders missed a two-point pass with about a minute left. Las Vegas over Miami 27-13. Ashton Gentry 102 yards rushing and two TD catches. And Arizona upset the Chargers in LA 26-14. Chicago beat Carolina 59-37. Texas is the new number one in the college football polls. At the FIBA Women's World Cup Final, number one U.S. beat number two France for a fifth straight gold medal.
0: The names you know, the

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5: On September 15, 1950, Allied forces executed an intense amphibious landing behind enemy lines at Incheon, South Korea. This landing completely outflanked the North Korean army and forced their retreat north of the 38th parallel, decisively shifting the tide of the war and relieving pressure on the Republic of Korea. And this has been this week's Reflective Moments of America's Military. Stay tuned for more next week.
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0: From ABC News, I'm Wayne Cabot. If there's one issue uniting so much of America, it's opposition to artificial intelligence without human constraints, guardrails. Republicans, Democrats, but not the president.
1: Speaking with reporters on his trip to Ireland, President Trump downplayed the concerns, saying he was more worried about America being eclipsed by China in the AI race.
2: We can put guardrails, we can do this and that, but I think you have a lot of negative forces that are bringing it up that shouldn't be bringing it up, and they're bringing up things that won't happen.
1: Former President Barack Obama now urges fellow Democrats to make AI a central part of their agenda ahead of the midterms. Now, some Republicans have joined Democrats in calling for AI kill switches.
0: ABC's Stephen Portnoy. Trump also addressing for the first time flock cameras that track Americans via license plate readers. In recent weeks, both Florida and Texas have moved to end funding to flock cameras, Trump offering his stamp of approval. Amazon announcing Sunday evening it's pausing operations with the cargo carrier 21 Air after last week's crash in Miami. Unclear if the U.S. is behind Sunday's attack on an Iranian commercial ship that killed one person, President Trump wouldn't say. Global crude rising to 108 a barrel after Iran's proxies, the Houthis, fired toward Saudi Arabia.
3: Iran-backed Houthi rebels threatening another vital shipping route in the Middle East. With the Strait of Hormuz, that other vital shipping lane effectively closed down for more than 6 months. This amid growing concerns in the region as the critical east-west oil pipeline in Saudi was forced to shut down as a precautionary measure after multiple drone attacks by another Iranian-backed group in Iraq.
0: Lama Hassan at the Foreign Desk. About paying all adults in the country $5,000. If control of Congress goes his way, President Trump saying the U.S. can afford it because we're taking in so much money. You're listening to ABC.
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5: I'm Sergeant Sabar Jones. In Japan, service members from the United States, Japan, and the Republic of Korea have attended the opening ceremony for Freedom Edge 2026. This exercise strengthens trilateral operations and readiness across multiple strategic capabilities. In Indonesia, U.S., Republic of Korea, and Indonesia Marines have conducted an urban terrain raid exercise as part of Exercise Super Garuda Shield 26. Super Garuda Shield is an annual exercise designed to strengthen bilateral operations, capabilities, and cooperation. And in the Republic of Korea, U.S. Army General Xavier Brunson, commander of United Nations Command, Combined Forces Command, and U.S. Forces Korea, has visited guard posts and general outpost units along the demilitarized zone. At the guard post, General Brunson inspected frontline security and operational readiness. This has been your Pacific Pulse. I'm U.S. Army Sergeant Zabar Jones.
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7: The Chicago Bears won their season opener at Carolina 59-37. Caleb Williams with two touchdown passes and two TD runs. The Sunday night NFL game went to the Giants at home over Dallas 28-20. Jackson Dart with three touchdown passes, two to tight end Isaiah Likely. Philadelphia over Washington 24-22. Jalen Hurts, three TD passes. The Commanders missed a two-point pass with about a minute left. Minnesota with a strong fourth quarter beat Green Bay 39-22. Victories for Arizona and Las Vegas. Detroit in overtime down New Orleans 31-30. Buffalo won at Houston 36-31. Texas is number one in the new college football polls. A NASCAR victory for Kyle Larson. Alexander Zverev took the U.S. Open final in four sets over American Ben Shelton. U.S. women's basketball won gold at the FIBA World Cup, beating France in a comeback.
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1: Good morning, KMC. It's Airman First Class Aiden Worley, a.k.a. DJ Squirrely, here on the Wake Up Wave. Time is currently 7.06 a.m. Temperature is about 61 degrees in K-Town with a high of 77. In Baumholder, it is 55 with a high of 74. The exchange rate is 84 euro cents to the U.S. dollar. Traffic isn't looking too bad unless you're trying to take the Westgate into Ramstein. It's looking really backed up over there. We're seeing some construction all throughout the 6, especially right before the 6, or right before it crosses the 270. I don't know. I'm waking up with you. Don't worry. I get it. We're tired. But hey, we've got a wonderful day ahead of us. If you see something that I may have missed traffic-wise, make sure you go on over to that Facebook page, KMC Traffic by AFN. It is seriously one of the best Facebook pages out there for traffic in the community. And it's just, all in all, just a great time. Up next, I'm going to be talking about a big exercise going on here in Germany. If you want to make sure you stay up to date on all things going on in the military, make sure you stay tuned because we got a lot to talk about here on AFN The Eagle.

Recently, Saber Junction 26 has been the big exercise for all of Europe, especially here in Germany. We've got a lot of things that's been going on. Here at Ramstein, they actually practice some rapid deployment exercises with paratroopers and, of course, the wonderful people over on Ramstein. It was seriously a wonderful exercise. Things were getting and going and running smoothly. And then other places across Europe are also practicing just how to gain that air superiority, specifically from the ground, too. They have been practicing all sorts of ways to ensure that air defense from the ground is secured and is constantly ongoing. It's seriously super, super cool to see. They've been bringing out those big like howitzer units and stuff like that to you know, practice all of what they're capable of doing and to, you know, give that sense of security in being like, hey, we know what we're doing should we need to forward deploy and create a base of operations out, you know, in an expeditionary unit or anything along those lines. They are completely ready for it, completely ready to keep us safe, keep our soldiers and our airmen and our Marines and our sailors all safe out there. It's seriously awesome to see. Things are always happening, especially here in Europe, especially here on Ramstein. And I know you want to stay up to date with it all, so don't worry. I promise you there's an amazing resource. Maybe you're listening to it right now. But hey, if you prefer to be more of a visual person, I don't blame you. AFN Facebook, KM's AFN Kaiserslautern. You can look them up. We always post all of our news stories right there. Hey, you.

0: Once upon a time, in a land far, far away, people could enjoy fantastical beverages and paint masterpieces with fabulous literary twists. However, something this grand can only be a work of fiction.
1: Actually, you can do all that at the Prosperos and paint on Smith Barracks, nothing fictional about it.
0: Impossible! What tomes did you procure for this information?
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the talk of the town recently has been around certain pair of glasses. Things that have been getting a little crazy out of hand, maybe. Maybe they're actually a lot better than people say, though. Find out more in a little bit.

So what am I talking about? Pair of glasses. Why are people talking about a pair of glasses so much? Well, if you know already, but if you don't know, Meta, the Facebook company and the Instagram company, they made a pair of glasses with a camera in them, used primarily by social media influencers to kind of have a hands-free camera of sorts. But the reason people are talking about it so much is really because of its kind of privacy concerns. And luckily, Meta has made an update. They just recently released it out where if you tamper with the lights on the camera, which is kind of how other people are supposed to know if you're recording, is there's going to be lights that go on whenever you are recording. So if you do mess around with those lights, or if you do mess around with, you know, some of the software of the camera, it just bricks them. It just makes them impossible to use and you can't use it. It's kind of crazy that it took it this long. I feel like the privacy concern should have been raised like literally when they created the glasses. That's my opinion. I don't know. I think that's really something that you got to take seriously, especially when you're making a camera. You got to make it obvious that a photo is being taken or a video is being taken or something like that. And not to mention too, just like if you see them in the military, the OPSEC concerns around that, like just having someone walk around recording the entire office, that's bad. That's bad. Fun fact, you can't wear those in uniform, by the way, in case you didn't know. No Meta glasses. There are some benefits. I'm not going to say that they're all bad, these glasses. They do actually have a text-to-speech thing where you can essentially look at a piece of text and then it'll speak it out. It's really good for the visually impaired and stuff like that. But overall, I think the OPSEC and the privacy concerns are really something to keep in mind. So overall, I feel like you should know what I'm going to say. If you see something out there that seems a little suspicious, if you see someone with a pair of glasses, seems a little bulkier than usual, and they're just staring at things, like trying to scan the whole room a lot, you should probably say something about it. Maybe make sure that security forces is made aware of this suspicious activity. So it's going to keep us all safe, I promise.

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Just a reminder that we have changed up our cable TV lineup. 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But for now, those channels previously mentioned, they're gone. However, if you are on AFN Now already, or if you want to still enjoy those channels, make sure you download the AFN Now app, because nothing has changed over there. You're all good.

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1: Good morning, KMC. The high for today will be 73 degrees, and tonight's low will drop down to 62 degrees. There will be mostly cloudy skies all day with light winds. For Tuesday's weather, the high will be a little bit warmer, with the high being 78 degrees, with the low being 57 degrees. Clear skies and calm winds will continue until the afternoon, when it will become partly cloudy skies. This is Aerographer Mate, 2nd Class Dewan Seconda, reporting for the 21st Operational Weather Squadron at Kapan Air Station for AFN The Eagle.
2: 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I'm Senior Airman Rebecca Moran. 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
2: 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I'm Senior Airman Rebecca Moran.
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What should you do if you see an emergency? Dial 112, of course. What do you do if you see an emergency and it's a robot? More on that coming up in a little bit. Stay tuned.

0: love you.
1: Let me paint a situation for you really quick. You're walking down the street. All of a sudden, you see a crowd of people. They're all circling around, and you can't see quite what they're circling around, but you feel like you gotta look, and you kind of push your way through the crowd, and boom, in the center of the crowd, there's a robot on the ground flailing around, and like the good person you are, especially if you're in Japan, you're going to be the one to call the robot ambulance. It's a real thing now, because you don't want to be a bystander. This is a real thing. They actually are implementing it more. Specifically, there's a company called GMO that have been kind of producing a lot of these robots, these humanoid robots more specifically, and have been kind of roaming around the streets. And the idea is eventually they will be taking on more and more of those hard labor jobs, more of those factory positions, more of those delivery units, things like that. So they want to be prepared in case, you know, obviously things will happen. I've seen way too many videos of people pushing and shoving them because, I don't know, they want to be mean, I guess. And it's an interesting thing, and it's basically exactly that. Well, you'll call a number, and then a repair team in a van shows up, and they have replacement parts, potentially to do quick fixes, engineers to kind of diagnose, or just full-on replace the robot as needed. It's kind of crazy to think about how this is a future we have to imagine now. Like, I never really thought about the possibility of having to call an ambulance specifically for a robot, you know? It's a fun, interesting little concept. For now, though, we don't live in that future. You got a little while longer to wait if that is something you're excited for. If there is an emergency, though, not robot related, make sure you remember that the number to call is not 911. It's 112 here in Europe. Please don't forget 112.
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Good morning, KMC. It's a wonderful, wonderful morning here on the Wake Up Wave on AFN College Lawton. The time is currently 7:51. Temperature is 61 degrees right now with a high of 77 today in K-Town. And Baumholder is 54 with a high of 73. The exchange rate is 84 euro cents to the U.S. dollar. Traffic is starting to build up something fierce. So we got a little bit of traffic over on Ramstein's East Gate. Whole lot of traffic on Ramstein's West 6. The 6 is getting a lot of traffic, especially if you are heading east on it, going just past the 270. There's a bunch of construction there causing a whole bunch of traffic. Speaking of the 270, you're seeing a whole lot of that traffic on it going south just after crossing the 6. And then you're also seeing some traffic on the 6 heading east on right after crossing the 62. Lots of things to keep in mind. But please know, if you did potentially miss out on anything I said, if you see something I may have missed, make sure you head on over to that KMC Traffic by AFN Facebook page. It's made for the community, by the community. In a few minutes, going to be getting that news and sports from the States. We've got a lot more to enjoy until then, though. And by a lot more, I mean we've got two more songs coming up. Olivia Rodrigo, Drop Dead.

0: drop dead.
1: We've got a whole another 3 hours of the Wake Up Wave, so no need to be sad now that this one's over. We're going to get that news and sports from the States right after some Avicii, Wake Me Up, and then we're going to be back to the show. Feel my

0: called off. I'm Sue Guzman, Fox News. A planned meeting between Iran and Oman has been postponed. Details from Fox's Kevin Cork.
1: The talks were set to address the status of the Strait of Hormuz. Oman and Iran have been negotiating a deal on managing shipping through the vital waterway, but Iran wants ships to pay transit fees, something Oman obviously opposes. Now, the meeting was postponed at the request of regional countries like Bahrain, who are already planning not to attend, citing its lack of diplomatic relations with Tehran. This comes as traffic through the strait remains relatively low amid continued U.S.-Iran fighting and attacks on vessels in that waterway. And for those of you who are wondering, yes, a U.S. naval blockade on Iranian ports remains in place. As for diplomatic efforts to end the fighting, they remain stalled, though the president says Iran wants to make a deal.
0: Meanwhile, this planned meeting, as he's referenced, between Iran and Oman has been postponed. And the Wall Street Journal is reporting Iran is rebuilding its ballistic missile stockpile in underground facilities. President Trump asked by reporters Sunday as he left about the latest negotiations with Iran.
2: Iran wants to make a deal so bad. Calling constantly. They want to make a deal. They got to make the right deal. I'm not going to make a deal that's no good.
0: As he left, the president had a surprise announcement for Ireland after getting requests to remove U.S. tariffs on Irish whiskey.
3: On behalf of the United States of America, I am going to take the tariffs off.
0: And some scary moments for the Wisconsin Republican gubernatorial candidate in Wisconsin. The small plane he was riding in forced to make an emergency landing in Lake Wausau on Saturday.
4: I signed up for the job to be governor of the state of Wisconsin a year ago. It was right here in Wausau a year ago that I announced, and I'm going to finish that job. Because there's a whole lot of people in Wisconsin that are counting on it.
0: And it's Representative Tom Tiffany. 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
5: This day in Army history, September 11th, 1777. The Battle of Brandywine took place in Pennsylvania during the Revolutionary War. While the British Army, under the command of General William Howe, marched towards Philadelphia, General Washington deployed his army along Brandywine Creek to stop them. The British right wing deployed to fix Washington's attention, while the left wing executed a wide flanking maneuver to attack from behind. Once Washington realized the enemy's main effort, he ordered Major General Nathaniel Greene to lead two brigades to defend that position. Although outflanked by a numerically superior force, the American army avoided destruction and retreated in good order. The British, however, continued its advance and occupied Philadelphia, the largest city and seat of the Continental Congress. For more information about the Army's proud history, go to history.army.mil.
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7: The Chicago Bears won their season opener at Carolina 59-37. Caleb Williams with two touchdown passes and two TD runs. The Sunday night NFL game went to the Giants at home over Dallas 28-20. Jackson Dart with three touchdown passes, two to tight end Isaiah Likely. Philadelphia over Washington 24-22. Jalen Hurts, three TD passes. The Commanders missed a two-point pass with about a minute left. Minnesota with a strong fourth quarter beat Green Bay 39-22. Victories for Arizona and Las Vegas. Detroit in overtime down New Orleans 31-30. Buffalo won at Houston 36-31. Texas is number one in the new college football polls. A NASCAR victory for Kyle Larson. Alexander Zverev took the U.S. Open final in four sets over American Ben Shelton. U.S. women's basketball won gold at the FIBA World Cup, beating France in a comeback.
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0: Good morning, KMC. It's Airman First Class Aiden Worley, a.k.a. DJ Squirrely, here on the Wake Up Wave. The time is currently 8:08 a.m. Temperature is about 61 degrees in Kaiserslautern with a high of 77. In Baumholder, it is 55 with a high of 74. The exchange rate is 84 euro cents to the U.S. dollar. We're still seeing some buildup on Ramstein's Westgate, and we are still seeing that heavy traffic due to construction on the 6 heading east just after the 270. So please keep that in mind. Other than that, though, it's looking pretty green, looking pretty clear. If you see something I may have missed, though, make sure you head on over to that KMC Traffic by AFN Facebook page. It's made for the community by the community. Today is Monday morning, so of course we are joined by Army MWR, specifically Jordan Bean. How are you doing?
1: I'm doing great. How are you doing?
0: I'm doing good. It's been a minute since I've been on the morning show, so still adjusting, you know.
1: But I can see. Yeah.
0: Yeah. Oh, dang.
1: No offense. Just kidding.
0: No, I'm just kidding. I get you. But yeah, we're going to be talking about some fun events, some fun things to keep in mind, especially something very important if you're looking out for jobs here in the KMC. Make sure you stay tuned because that's going to be coming up in just a little bit right after Speed Demon by Justin Bieber.

0: Jordan, if we're looking around for a job here in the community, maybe we're separating and we want to stay local, or maybe, you know, we have a spouse who's looking out for a job. I hear that there's an amazing resource Army MWR has for us coming up real soon.
1: Definitely. There's going to be a couple different resources, actually. Child and Youth Services is holding an in-person job fair tomorrow, September 15th. It's going to be from 9 a.m. to noon at the Launchdale Youth Center, which is in building 93812 on Launchdale Post. CYS is going to be hiring child and youth program assistants for Misau, Launchdale, Claybers, and Simbach. They are going to be offering a $1,200 hiring bonus for eligible applicants, child care discounts, non-competitive promotions, salary increases, and early childhood education scholarship opportunities. The USA job listing is open now, and it'll be open until September 18th. And applicants must apply to that posting in order to qualify for those incentives. HR will also be on staff there to help people with applications and to do on-the-spot interviews and pre-employment steps.
0: Awesome. I mean, besides just that rewarding factor of taking care of the youth and being there for them, it sounds like that is like an amazing opportunity. So definitely something to keep in mind. But we also have another great opportunity to learn more about the jobs here in the KMC, right?
1: Yes, there is another one coming up as well. The Army Community Service is hosting a community job fair on Wednesday, September 16th from 10 a.m. to 3 p.m. And it's going to be at Armstrong's Club, which is building 1036 on Vogelway Housing. This is open to all ID card holders, and job seekers can build their network by connecting with government agencies and contractors. 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And if anyone wants more information about this job fair, they can call 541-9000 or visit kaiserslautern.armymwr.com.
0: Awesome, awesome. 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Thank you for that, Jordan. And we've got a lot more to talk about. Of course, it's Army MWR. We got lots and lots to talk about. It's coming up in just a little bit.

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0: Jordan, it's been wonderful to have you on, and it's exciting to hear from you a little bit more. Specifically, we've got an exciting new event for me, at least. I'm a big car guy. I love seeing the community's vehicles and stuff like that because they're always... I've seen some really cool ones out in the community. And luckily, there's a place for us to all meet up and show off what we got. Could you tell us a little bit more about that?
1: Yes, the best place for that kind of thing is going to be at the End of Summer Car Show, which is coming up very soon. This event is taking place on Saturday, September 19th. It's going to be from 9:30 a.m. to 3 p.m. at the Pulaski Park on Pulaski Barracks. Registration is open if you want to get your car or cars registered. And it's going to be open up to the day of the event. The car show participation for judging and prizes is open to all military-affiliated ID card holders with or without SOFA status, to include active duty, reserve, retired, veteran, family member, and DOD or DA or DAF civilians.
0: Nice. So really, it's just an exciting event for the community to come together. If you're new, find your community here. It's awesome. Thank you so much for coming on, Jordan. It's been a pleasure to have you.
1: Of course. Thank you.
0: And we've got a lot more to talk about. Specifically, I think it was so perfect to talk about the car show because in a little bit, right after our weather, I'm going to be talking about finding your community, whether you're a nerd, whether you're into cars, whether whatever it may be.

If you are traveling around here in Europe, remember there's that whole brand new entry-exit system thing. Well, at this point, it's not brand new, so you should know. In case you don't know, if you are traveling around, there's going to be some entry-exit machines that'll ask you to sign in and stuff like that. For active duty and personnel stationed overseas, just skip them. Just skip them. Go straight to a live agent. Tell them that you're in with the military, and they'll let you go right past. Don't even worry about them.

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1: Good morning, KMC. The high for today will be 73 degrees, and tonight's low will drop down to 62 degrees. There will be mostly cloudy skies all day with light winds. For Tuesday's weather, the high will be a little bit warmer, with the high being 78 degrees, with the low being 57 degrees. Clear skies and calm winds will continue until the afternoon, when it will become partly cloudy skies. This is Aerographer Mate, Second Class Dewan Seconda, reporting for the 21st Operational Weather Squadron at Kapan Air Station for AFN The Eagle.
2: 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I'm Senior Airman Rebecca Moran. 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
2: Domestic violence affects far more people than many realize.
5: 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Janet Miller Johnson, domestic abuse victim advocate for the Army Community Service Family Advocacy Program, shares more on domestic violence.
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5: To access the crisis hotline, visit the U.S. Army Garrison Ryland Falls Family Advocacy page at home.army.mil. The hotline number is listed at the top of the page. Reporting for AFN Kaiserslautern, I'm Army Staff Sergeant Rebecca Wall.
2: 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I'm Senior Airman Rebecca Moran.
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Now, we've got a lot to talk about. Specifically coming up next after 1,000 years is how to find community. How to find people around you, like-minded, to enjoy a good time with.

finding community. It's a great way to stay mission ready, both mentally, physically, socially, of course. And then also just having people to lean on is a wonderful thing in your life, for real. And I'm going to speak from experience here. I come from a family of nerds, and I say this lovingly, of course. I mean, a lot of my great experiences in life have been from watching nerdy movies with my family or enjoying fun little conversations about nerdy topics and stuff like that. And luckily, there's a lot of great places to find community for nerds. I actually just heard about the first ever, in the UK at least, Hobbit Festival. A bunch of people dressed up as hobbits from The Lord of the Rings and got together and enjoyed a time together and stuff like that. I've never been a huge fan of Lord of the Rings per se, but my family was huge about it. I remember always seeing the Hobbit movies whenever they came out and all that stuff. And it's also just a wonderful example of, like I was talking about, finding those like-minded people and building that community. It's a great thing for you. It's going to help you out in every aspect of your life, to have people you can lean on, to have people you can converse with and share ideas with and all of those amazing things. If you're looking for how to find that community here in the KMC, of course, you have us all here. But maybe you want to find more of those like-minded people, find those events like the Hobbit Festival. Well, I've got a great resource for you. Very, very lucky enough. 86FSS.com. There's always events going on in the KMC. It's a wonderful spot to look at. Keep track of all of them.

0: I'm thinking about joining the reserves, but I really want to stay here in Germany.
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0: That's exactly what I've been looking for. Where do I sign?
1: Hold your horses, Cav Scout. 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

0: homesick, a little homesick, a little homesick for somebody.
1: Good morning, KMC. Hopefully you've had a great morning thus far. We've got a lot more fun stuff going on here on the Wake Up Wave. Time is currently 8:51 a.m. Temperature is 63 degrees right now with a high of 77 in K-Town. And Bomb Holder is 60 with a high of 73. The exchange rate is 84 euro cents to the U.S. dollar. And traffic isn't looking all too bad. It's looking pretty clear now. Just remember that construction is still ongoing on the 6 heading east just after crossing the 270. If you see something I may have missed, make sure you head on over to that KMC Traffic by AFN Facebook page. It's made for the community, by the community. In just a few minutes, we're getting that in sports from the States. Don't worry, though. We've got a lot more AFN afterwards. Specifically, we're going to be talking about an exciting event coming up for all of our Air Force members out there, the Air Force Ball. Stay tuned. What?

0: ABC News, I'm Wayne Cabot. If there's one issue uniting so much of America, it's opposition to artificial intelligence without human constraints, guardrails. Republicans, Democrats, but not the president.
1: Speaking with reporters on his trip to Ireland, President Trump downplayed the concerns, saying he was more worried about America being eclipsed by China in the AI race.
2: We can put guardrails, we can do this and that, but I think you have a lot of negative forces that are bringing it up that shouldn't be bringing it up, and they're bringing up things that won't happen.
1: Former President Barack Obama now urges fellow Democrats to make AI a central part of their agenda ahead of the midterms. Now, some Republicans have joined Democrats in calling for AI kill switches.
0: ABC's Stephen Portnoy. Trump also addressing for the first time flock cameras that track Americans via license plate readers. In recent weeks, both Florida and Texas have moved to end funding to flock cameras, Trump offering his stamp of approval. Amazon announcing Sunday evening it's pausing operations with the cargo carrier 21 Air after last week's crash in Miami. Unclear if the U.S. is behind Sunday's attack on an Iranian commercial ship that killed one person President Trump wouldn't say. Global crude rising to 108 a barrel after Iran's proxies, the Houthis, fired toward Saudi Arabia.
3: Iran-backed Houthi rebels threatening another vital shipping route in the Middle East. With the Strait of Hormuz, that other vital shipping lane effectively closed down for more than 6 months. This amid growing concerns in the region as the critical east-west oil pipeline in Saudi was forced to shut down as a precautionary measure after multiple drone attacks by another Iranian-backed group in Iraq.
0: Lama Hassan at the Foreign Desk. About paying all adults in the country $5,000. If control of Congress goes his way, President Trump saying the U.S. can afford it because we're taking in so much money. You're listening to ABC.
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5: I'm Sergeant Sabar Jones. In Japan, service members from the United States, Japan, and the Republic of Korea have attended the opening ceremony for Freedom Edge 2026. This exercise strengthens trilateral operations and readiness across multiple strategic capabilities. In Indonesia, U.S., Republic of Korea, and Indonesian Marines have conducted an urban terrain raid exercise as part of Exercise Super Garuda Shield 26. Super Garuda Shield is an annual exercise designed to strengthen bilateral operations, capabilities, and cooperation. And in the Republic of Korea, U.S. Army General Xavier Brunson, commander of United Nations Command, Combined Forces Command, and U.S. Forces Korea, has visited guard posts and general outpost units along the demilitarized zone. At the guard post, General Brunson inspected frontline security and operational readiness. This has been your Pacific Pulse. I'm U.S. Army Sergeant Zabar Jones.
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7: The Chicago Bears won their season opener at Carolina 59-37. Caleb Williams with two touchdown passes and two TD runs. The Sunday night NFL game went to the Giants at home over Dallas 28-20. Jackson Dart with three touchdown passes, two to tight end Isaiah Likely. Philadelphia over Washington 24-22. Jalen Hurts, three TD passes. The Commanders missed a two-point pass with about a minute left. Minnesota with a strong fourth quarter beat Green Bay 39-22. Victories for Arizona and Las Vegas. Detroit in overtime down New Orleans 31-30. Buffalo won at Houston 36-31. Texas is number one in the new college football polls. A NASCAR victory for Kyle Larson. Alexander Zverev took the U.S. Open final in four sets over American Ben Shelton. U.S. women's basketball won gold at the FIBA World Cup, beating France in a comeback.
8: One voice, one mission.

0: Good morning, KMC. Salmon First Class Aiden Worley, a.k.a. DJ Squirrely, here on the Wake Up Wave on AFN Kaiserslautern. It is a wonderful, wonderful morning, 9:07 a.m. Temperature is about 63 degrees right now with a high of 77 in K-Town, 60 degrees in Baumholder with a high of 73. The exchange rate is 84 euro cents to the U.S. dollar. Traffic is looking pretty clear, all green. If you see something I may have missed, make sure you head on over to that KMC Traffic by AFN Facebook page. It's a wonderful place to make sure you're staying up to date on all things traffic in the KMC. Today, we got a full house. We've got a lot of people here. I'm going to go down the list. Hopefully, I don't mess any names. I was practicing before, but we'll see. We are joined by Captain Cornelius Cornelson. How are you today?
1: Doing well, Squirrely. Appreciate the invite. Happy to be here.
0: Yeah, awesome to have you here. We're joined by Senior Master Sergeant Cecil Turner.
2: Thank you, DJ Squirrely. Happy to be here. Appreciate you.
0: Awesome, awesome. And of course, Master Sergeant Jonathan Ayers?
3: Oh, that's me.
0: Awesome, awesome. Okay. Whew. I usually mess up names, so that's like the scariest part of this.
3: No worries.
0: Gone and done. Today we're talking about something really cool, something really interesting. Despite how long I've been here, I actually haven't been to one yet. Talking about an Air Force ball coming up on Ramstein. Really, really exciting stuff. If you want to learn more about that, I highly recommend don't tune away. If you do have to leave your radio, make sure you download AFN Go so you never have to miss a beat.

0: So, the Air Force Ball, what is it? Senior, do you mind telling us a little bit about what is the Air Force Ball?
1: Yeah, of course. Appreciate you, DJ Swirly. So, the 2026 Randstein Air Force Ball is a celebration of people who make this community and mission so extraordinary. It's an opportunity to recognize the passion, commitment, and service of all those connected to Ramstein Air Force Base and the Kaiser Soldier military community. Every day, the community supports our mission with a global reach, global impact, and the ball gives us a rare chance to come together in a place, one special night to honor that shared purpose.
0: Awesome. Really just celebrating who we are, what we do.
1: Absolutely.
0: I think we need to do a little bit more of that.
1: Yeah, you can't beat that for sure.
0: We do a lot. We do a lot out here. And speaking more on that, Senior, why should we go?
1: Okay, yeah, of course. So this is going to be, the event is important, right? Because it creates a connection. This is more than a formal gathering, because you're used to the Air Force Ball. It's just you come for a formal gathering. But it's a moment for people across the whole KMC to celebrate, reflect, and enjoy being part of something larger than themselves. It is a reminder that behind every mission are people, family, friendships, community that make it all possible.
0: I love that. Because frankly, like, it's crazy how awesome this community is and how much we don't celebrate that. So.
1: Absolutely. And it's a large community too. So
0: it's huge.
1: Huge. Yes.
0: 100%. Really quick, Captain, I hear there's a theme. What is that theme?
2: Yeah, it's a great question, DJ Squirrely. And I'll just reiterate what Senior Turner said. Global gateway, global reach, global impact, right? That's the theme. And what we're really excited about this year is sort of our aesthetic, right? The golden age of travel. We're going to bring that story to life in a way that is elegant, exciting, really uniquely fitting for Ramstein. And as the global gateway, Ramstein has a long represented movement, connection, and impact that's far beyond this installation, right? As Senior Turner said, it's a really large community geographically, in terms of the number of people, and in its reach. And that spirit will be reflected throughout the entire evening, which is something we've been working on really hard, right? From the time you step out of the car till the time you get back in your car, right? Even valet parking, you know, it's a golden age of travel.
0: That's awesome.
2: So we're thinking of giving the attendees not just a beautiful event, right? As Senior said, you know, Air Force Ball is kind of typical. This one's going to be a little different. It's going to stand out, right? It's going to be an experience that really captures that pride and identity of this community. It really makes it unique.
0: Awesome. That is amazing to hear. I love that it has like this cool theme too. I feel like not a lot of people talk about like a theme like that. Like, that's a cool period of time.
1: Absolutely.
0: 100%. So I'm super, super excited. First, Sergeant, do you have any closing out words for this talk break really quick?
3: Oh, thank you for that. Yeah. So we want this night to be something people remember for a long time, right? Not only for the atmosphere and celebration, of course, but for feeling and being a part of something meaningful. Whether you're coming to honor tradition or it's your first time, right, DJ Squirrely?
0: Yeah, I would love to be there.
3: Whether it's your first time, I really want everyone to come out here, take photos, bring your friends, have some fun, and plan to be here for the future on, right? So tickets are going fast, right? I encourage everyone to secure theirs soon. Join us for an unforgettable event.
0: Awesome. And then, Senior, really quick, talking about those tickets, how do we get them?
1: Absolutely. So we have, if you go to the KMC, base exchange, there is posters posted up. You scan the QR code, it takes you to the Eventbrite site. You go there, fill out your information, hit the drop downs, and then boom, you have a ticket. And then once you get that ticket, that's all you need to secure your spot to get to the Air Force Ball. Now, like the shirt said, the tickets are going fast, so you don't want to miss out on this event. You also can get them at the commissary, same thing, scan the QR code, boom, you can get a ticket. As well as the golf course, we have them posted all throughout, everywhere. It's on all social media accounts, Facebooks, everywhere. So
0: including the one and only AFN Kaiser Squad.
1: Absolutely.
0: Hello.
1: Yes, sir.
0: A little shout out for us too.
1: Yes, sir.
0: 100%.
1: Of course.
0: Secure your spot. Seriously, it's going to be a night to remember. And we've got a lot more to talk about coming up in just a little bit.

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1: Could it be the Stinky Cheese Man?
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0: wanted.
1: And we are back talking about the Air Force Ball, an exciting event coming up oh so soon. Really quickly, First Sergeant, what time is the ball?
2: So the ball will be 1800 on September 26th at the Ramstein Officers Club.
1: Got you. Easy peasy.
2: Yes, sir.
1: Simple as that. And again, like, why should we attend if you don't mind reiterating that for us?
2: So to reiterate, we want everyone to feel special. From the second you arrive to this Air Force Ball, there will be valet parking at the very front. You can pay $10 at the front, have your car valeted. Your ticket comes with a $5 beverage token that you can use. Remember, though, this is the golden age of travel. So when we show up, we want everyone to feel that atmosphere, that energy from the very beginning. So that starts with the valet.
1: Nice. I just love that whole vibe because it really is important to make sure that we're all celebrated, and we are deserving to be celebrated because the stuff that we do out here is crazy work. Senior, if you don't mind, I hear there's an important campaign we've got going on with this event as well.
3: Yeah, DJ Squirrely, appreciate you. So the DUI prevention campaign, we, like the shirt said, we want everyone to have an amazing, amazing time. However, we want everyone to be responsible. When you come out, we're going to have Armed Forces Against Drunk Driving. And to put it in the forefront, they're going to be right there immediately available for anybody that needs them. Additionally, with the valet parking, we're going to have additional checks in place. Our drivers aren't just going to give over the keys if you look like you didn't have a little bit too much to drink. Now, there's nothing wrong with just having a good time, but we want to be responsible, make sure everyone arrives home safely. On top of that, we're going to have taxi services available. We'll have the taxis lined up, just kind of waiting for people as they go. So there's multiple ways that we are pushing out no DUIs and preventing DUIs for this night to make it special for everyone.
1: 100%. I mean, all in all, like, that can also come down to just have a plan. Like,
3: have a plan.
1: 100%. We want to have fun out here, but we also gotta remember we're here to have fun and to also be safe and to get the mission done on that next Monday afterwards. So
3: absolutely,
1: let's have a plan for sure.
3: Yes, sir.
1: Captain, do you mind just wrapping us up real quick here?
4: Yeah, thanks again, DJ Squirrely. And, you know, just to reiterate what Shirt Ayers said and what Senior Turner said, it's a celebration, right? It's something special from the moment you get out of your car, right? You're going to feel that golden age of travel. And you're going to feel like you're part of something really bigger because this is a big installation. We have that big global impact, that global reach, right? And we're going to see, the passport stamps, the passport you get to walk around the event, right? Your luggage tag, your baggage tag, right? You, like, if you walked into the airport in the 1950s and the 1960s, you were dressed up, you were going somewhere special, and you felt that way, right? And this is the same idea. You're going somewhere special, and you're seeing all the reach and the impact and the locations that this base touches, right? So we're going to capture that spirit of Ramstein's mission and identity, the global gateway, global reach, global impact. And as we said before, you know, tickets are going fast, but we encourage you to get on the train, right?
1: 100%.
4: You know, get on that air train. Make sure you've booked your ticket, so
1: exactly,
4: to speak, for the golden age of travel.
1: Exactly. Right? We can't treat you right unless you at
3: absolutely
1: least get your ticket. 100%.
4: Right. 100%. You booked the ticket. We'll take care of everything else.
1: Yeah. All right? Exactly. Senior, one more time before I let y'all go, can you remind us how can we get those tickets?
3: Yeah, absolutely. So, as the captain said, you go and you scan the QR code. It takes you straight to the website. All you do is fill out your information. We'll do everything else. We'll take care of everything else. And DJ Squirrely, while we're on the topic of tickets, hey, we want to do something special for you.
1: Oh, no.
3: We got
1: a
3: ticket set aside for you.
1: Oh.
3: So it's waiting for you. Come out, experience the golden age of travel, just experience that whole thing. But we want to say special thank you for having us here to be able to push and talk about the 2026 Ramstein Air Force Ball. So that ticket is waiting for you. It's got your name on it. All you gotta do is just show up.
1: Thank you, y'all. Thank you. It's been amazing to have you on.
3: Absolutely.
1: Thank you so much for joining me, making this morning extra special. Can't wait for the Air Force Ball. We've got a lot more talking about here on AFN after our weather report coming up next.

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1: Good morning, KMC. The high for today will be 73 degrees, and tonight's low will drop down to 62 degrees. There will be mostly cloudy skies all day with light winds. For Tuesday's weather, the high will be a little bit warmer, with the high being 78 degrees, with the low being 57 degrees. Clear skies and calm winds will continue until the afternoon, when it will become partly cloudy skies. 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
2: 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I'm Senior Airman Rebecca Moran. 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
2: Domestic violence affects far more people than many realize.
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6: So generally, people like to believe that domestic violence does not affect many people, or that domestic violence could even affect their own community. 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
5: To access the crisis hotline, visit the U.S. Army Garrison Ryland Falls Family Advocacy page at home.army.mil. 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
2: That's it for your KMC update. I'm Senior Airman Rebecca

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uplifting and inspiring you've been for me for all this time. And I love you.

0: Something I don't think we talk about enough is mobile games. Games on your phone. Paige.
1: Yeah.
0: Senior Airman Reese Paige.
1: Yeah.
0: DJ Reese Cup.
1: No, shame on you.
0: Oh my
1: right
0: gosh.
1: There.
0: DJ Honeybee. DJ Honeybee. That's VOD. Mm-hmm. That's VOD. I don't know what came over me. I'm tired. Been a morning. What has been your all-time favorite game on your phone?
1: So I feel like I have three that come to mind, but two of my top favorites are probably Good Pizza and also Good Coffee.
0: Mm-hmm.
1: They remind me of whenever you were in school and playing the Papa's Pizzeria.
0: Iconic.
1: But this is it feels a little bit more calm and cozy. And so
0: right.
1: Whenever I've been at Woodlawn Cafe, waiting for my food, mm-hmm. not gonna lie, the service isn't the greatest in there. So I'm just playing those games on my phone and 100%. Making my little coffee while I wait for my coffee.
0: Yeah, and it's good that those are cozier because Papa's Pizzeria, that's no joke, dude.
1: No, you're locked in.
0: That... I don't want to say it's war, but man, is it intense.
1: It is.
0: That's awesome, though. That's awesome, though. Mm. And I think it's good to bring up mobile games because some people are a little too into them. You know what I mean?
1: Yeah.
0: They're
1: literally grown-up versions of you got games on your phone?
0: Exactly. Exactly. But also, I think it's important to bring up how really they do kind of exist nowadays. A lot of them are just mindless distraction.
1: Mm-hmm.
0: Literally, they're bred in a lab to hold your attention for as long as physically possible with enough bright colors just to get you to the next advertisement.
1: Mm-hmm.
0: So I think with that, I think this is a great reminder for you to remain vigilant at all times. Don't let these mobile games take over your brain while you're out and about, because keeping your head on a swivel is key when you're a military member. You never know who's around. You never know what's going on. We don't want you getting hit by a truck because you've been too busy on Jetpack Joyride. Seriously, no joke. Up next, we got a few more songs.

0: Just tap it in. Give it a little tappy.
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Good morning, KMC. It is a wonderful, wonderful morning here in the KMC. The time is currently 9:53 a.m. We are looking at a wonderful, wonderful 60 degrees in Kaiserslautern and in Baumholder right now with a high of in around 75 degrees. The current exchange rate is 84 euro cents to the U.S. dollar. Traffic isn't looking all too bad. It's pretty green all the way around. But if you see something I may have missed, make sure you head on over to that KMC Traffic by AFM Facebook page. It's seriously one of the best ways to make sure you're staying up to date on all things traffic in the KMC. In a little bit, we've got one more hour to go of your wonderful favorite Wake Up Wave. I know, it's sad. Sad, but trust me, it's going to be an amazing hour. You're not going to want to miss out. 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

0: Kidnapping talks called off. I'm Sue Guzman, Fox News. A planned meeting between Iran and Oman about the Strait of Hormuz for today has been postponed. The latest from Fox's Kevin Core.
1: The talks were set to address the status of the Strait of Hormuz. Oman and Iran have been negotiating a deal on managing shipping through the vital waterway, but Iran wants ships to pay transit fees, something Oman obviously opposes. Now, the meeting was postponed at the request of regional countries like Bahrain, who are already planning not to attend, citing its lack of diplomatic relations with Tehran. This comes as traffic through the strait remains relatively low amid continued U.S.-Iran fighting and attacks on vessels in that waterway. And for those of you who are wondering, yes, a U.S. naval blockade on Iranian ports remains in place. As for diplomatic efforts to end the fighting, they remain stalled, though the president says Iran wants to make a deal.
0: And the president was asked by reporters on Sunday as he left Ireland about the latest negotiations with Iran.
2: Iran wants to make a deal so bad. They're calling constantly. They want to make a deal. They got to make the right deal. I'm not going to make a deal that's no good.
0: As he left, the president had a surprise announcement for Ireland after getting requests to remove U.S. tariffs on Irish whiskey.
3: On behalf of the United States of America, I am going to take the tariffs off.
0: And some scary moments for the Republican gubernatorial candidate in Washington. The small plane he was riding in Saturday forced to make an emergency landing in Lake Wausau on Saturday.
4: I signed up for the job to be governor of the state of Wisconsin a year ago. It was right here in Wausau a year ago that I announced, and I'm going to finish that job. Because there's a whole lot of people in Wisconsin that are counting on.
0: Now, Tiffany and the pilot were able to swim to safety and walked away with only minor injuries. 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
7: The Chicago Bears won their season opener at Carolina 59-37. Caleb Williams with two touchdown passes and two TD runs. The Sunday night NFL game went to the Giants at home over Dallas 28-20. Jackson Dart with three touchdown passes, two to tight end Isaiah Likely. Philadelphia over Washington 24-22. Jalen Hurts, three TD passes. The Commanders missed a two-point pass with about a minute left. Minnesota with a strong fourth quarter beat Green Bay 39-22. Victories for Arizona and Las Vegas. Detroit in overtime down New Orleans 31-30. Buffalo won at Houston 36-31. Texas is number one in the new college football polls. A NASCAR victory for Kyle Larson. Alexander Zverev took the U.S. Open final in four sets over American Ben Shelton. U.S. women's basketball won gold at the FIBA World Cup, beating France in a comeback.
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morning, KMC. It's Airman First Class Aiden Worley, aka DJ Squirrely, here on the Wake Up Wave one more time. That's this last hour. That is what it is right now. We are doing the last hour of the Wake Up Wave for today. For today, of course. Tomorrow we'll be back and all that. But for now, time is 10:07 a.m. Temperature is about 69 degrees in Kaiserslautern with a high of 78. In Baumholder, it is 64 with a high of 74. The exchange rate is 84 euro cents to the U.S. dollar. Traffic is not looking all too bad. It's looking pretty green across the board. If you see something I may have missed, though, make sure you head on over to that KMC Traffic by AFN Kaiserslautern. It is a wonderful, wonderful Facebook page made for the community, by the community. In just a little bit, I'm going to be talking about how technology is making its way into the Army's PFT. Some updates to how it's going to be recorded, how it's going to be seen, all that amazing stuff. Make sure you stay tuned for that.

So, what's going on? Army making steps towards the future, of course. Army is actually making their PFTs go mobile. It's going to be an app that's actually going to be used to record and enter scores from your PFT, which will streamline the entire process of getting soldiers their scores and stuff updated onto their systems and all of that amazing stuff, which will give leaders more time to actually lead their team. They have less to focus on when it comes to PFTs and trying to make sure all the scores get into the system through paperwork and putting it in by hand. That's just too much. That's just too much. I accidentally hit the mic because I got that heated about paperwork. No, but seriously, it'll be such a great advantage to have it so efficient. And also, with this app that they plan on making and plan on pushing out, it's actually going to allow users to see the schedules and the results so much easier, and just overall improving the entire process of the PFT, which is amazing. If you want more information on its rollout, you're going to have to wait a little bit more. I highly recommend keeping an eye out on army.mil. They're always posting the newest news regarding the Army. Or, of course, you can stay tuned to AFN. We're always going to be talking about what's new, what the services, what the branches, what is that matters to you is what we're going to be talking about. Always, always, always. Make sure you stay tuned. We got even more coming up in a little bit.

0: Once upon a time, in a land far, far away, people could enjoy fantastical beverages and paint masterpieces with fabulous literary twists. However, something this grand can only be a work of fiction.
1: Actually, you can do all that at the Prosperos and paint on Smith Barracks, nothing fictional about it.
0: Impossible! What tomes did you procure for this information?
1: No tomes required. 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
1: As per usual, DJ Squirrely's got to talk a little bit about mental health and all that awesome stuff. And in just a moment, right after Baby Doll coming up next, I'm going to be talking a little bit about a dog's role, your furry friend's role in your mental health. So stay tuned.

Dogs can actually play a lot bigger parts into your mental health than what you might be thinking. Now, for all of you non-dog people, you can just kind of flow in whatever it is your furry friend or your animal friend is with this kind of same vibe, because it does kind of fit for the most part. Specifically, I'm talking about in therapy. Dogs can have this, this kind of connotation of being excited and, you know, sometimes overwhelming and things like that. So it can be a little interesting to think about, you know, their role in a therapy environment or in really looking out for your mental health and stuff like that. But it's actually, you know, a lot less different than you'd think, because what dogs offer and what animals offer for us is kind of an immediate vibe easer, I like to think. Just, you walk into a room and there's an animal there, you already are kind of feeling like, okay, this is a room for people. This isn't exactly, you know, what I thought it was. This is a place where I can be myself and I can, you know, show unconditional support and be a part of. And research actually shows that there are improvements in social behavior, engagement, and motivation when an animal is present. It's just kind of just something that happens. And then also the way I see it is that it's also just a sense of unconditional support, specifically with therapy dogs who are trained in therapy as well. They know how to offer that support and to always be there regardless of what it is you have to say. You know, they will be there to support you in getting it out and making sure that you know that there is someone on your side. It can be kind of scary, like opening up about that stuff to someone you've never really met before, but a dog kind of makes it a lot easier. And fun fact, if you want your dog to be a therapy dog, sorry for all of our bearded dragon owners, this probably isn't for you. But for dog owners, you can actually have your dog be a part of that. Volunteer them up, get them trained up and all that stuff here in the community. Launchville American Red Cross has got a wonderful little program just for them and can help them out and take them to patients at Launchville to make them feel that much easier. It's really, really an amazing, amazing thing.

Ski season is coming a lot sooner than you probably think it is. It's coming a lot sooner than I thought it was. It's going to be the 1st of November through the 3rd of April, so lots and lots of time, and you can take some amazing trips with Army Outdoor Recreation. 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There's so many places across Switzerland, in Edelweiss Lodge, the French-Swiss cross-border mega domain. It's a whole lot of fun stuff. If you want to make sure you stay up to date with all that stuff, make sure you go over to kaiserslautern.armymwr.com.

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1: Good morning, KMC. The high for today will be 73 degrees, and tonight's low will drop down to 62 degrees. There will be mostly cloudy skies all day with light winds. For Tuesday's weather, the high will be a little bit warmer, with the high being 78 degrees, with the low being 57 degrees. Clear skies and calm winds will continue until the afternoon, when it will become partly cloudy skies. This is Aerographer Mate, Second Class Dewan Seconda, reporting for the 21st Operational Weather Squadron at Kapan Air Station for AFN The Eagle.
2: 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I'm Senior Airman Rebecca Moran. 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
5: To access the crisis hotline, visit the U.S. Army Garrison Ryland Falls Family Advocacy page at home.army.mil. 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Reporting for AFN Kaiserslautern, I'm Army Staff Sergeant Rebecca Wall.
2: 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I'm Senior Airman Rebecca Moran.
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The sweet treat mentality. It gets us all. It gets us all. If you don't, if you were saying, no, it doesn't get me. No, you're lying. You're lying. It absolutely gets you. It gets all of us. This has actually been a studied thing. It's kind of been given a funny name that I personally enjoy called treatonomics. It's basically the idea that, we all kind of get it, but specifically in times of stress, like financial stress, more often than not, we actually tend to look and try to purchase those sweet treats or those quick one-off purchases that kind of gives us a mood boost immediately, being able to have it or being able to buy it. Just having the ability to buy it is a great way to do it, because the last thing you want to do or you want to feel is like you're trapped and you're stuck in a situation. You want to feel like you have the freedom to still enjoy your life and get what you need to get. And I think that there is good and bad with this situation, of course. I think a simple mood boost from a quick purchase is perfectly fine. It absolutely, if it's what is going to get you to the next day and the next paycheck, I think it's 100% a perfectly fine thing to do. And it's also just taking care of yourself, allowing yourself to indulge on what makes you happy is key in making sure that we're always ready for when things do get tough. However, there is an issue whenever you become dependent on a habit like this. Whenever you feel like you always need to buy something new to make yourself feel happy, or that, you know, you just keep end up buying new and more expensive things, that's when it kind of becomes an issue. If you do find yourself falling into that issue, or if you want to avoid falling into that kind of issue, I highly recommend making a budget. 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They've got financial assistance there that can help you with really anything you need. Financially, of course.

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0: you coming in or what?
1: Good morning, KMC. It's been a wonderful, wonderful morning here on the Wake Up Wave. Time is currently 10:50 a.m. Temperature is 70 degrees right now in Kaiserslautern and is going to be about 77 degrees later today. In Baumholder, it is 68 right now with a high of 73. The exchange rate is 84 euro cents to the U.S. dollar, and traffic is looking pretty, pretty green. We're still seeing that construction on the 6 just before and after that crossing of the 270, so please keep that in mind. But other than that, it's looking pretty, pretty clear. If you see something I may have missed, make sure you head on over to that KMC Traffic by AFM Facebook page. It's made for the community, by the community. It's been an absolute pleasure to have you here on the Wake Up Wave. We've got a few more songs. Specifically, we've got Semi-Charmed Life coming up next by Third Eye Blind. I had to make sure it was Third Eye Blind instead of Three Eye Blind. I don't know. Anyway, it's coming up soon. And we've got another banger after that. And then news and sports from the States. And that'll be done. That'll be it.

And that does it for the Wake Up Wave. Make sure you stay tuned until 2 for the wind down. You're not going to want to miss out. If you got to leave your radio, AFN Go is the app to download.

0: Preston, driving around could be even more expensive soon. Gas prices nationwide already averaging just over $4.26 a gallon for regular, according to Gas Buddy. Oil prices overnight, though, jumping again. Brent crude trading around $108 a barrel. Here's ABC's Lama Hassan.
1: Iran-backed Houthi rebels threatening another vital shipping route in the Middle East. With the Strait of Hormuz, that other vital shipping lane effectively closed down for more than 6 months. This amid growing concerns in the region as the critical east-west oil pipeline in Saudi was forced to shut down as a precautionary measure after multiple drone attacks by another Iranian-backed group in Iraq.
0: Fresh warnings about the potential of AI running amok and what we should be doing right now. Here's ABC national correspondent Stephen Portnoy.
2: The world's leading tech execs joining chorus of concern about AI. The men atop such firms as SpaceX, Google, and OpenAI, all rivals who've raced to create models that work faster than any human, all now saying they agree it's time to slow down the development of artificial intelligence. Anthropic CEO Dario Amodei urges fellow executives to pace the growth of their systems, writing of his fear that rogue AI agents could be capable of taking over the entire internet within the next 6 to 12 months.
0: One person not as concerned, President Trump.
3: You know, it's going to be more good than bad, but by a lot.
4: And I've said it from the beginning.
3: Whoever wins AI, and we're leading by a lot. Whoever wins AI wins.
0: Another federal judge has ordered a freeze on the president's order limiting mail-in balloting. The Supreme Court already considering the case after an earlier ruling. At the U.S. Open, hopes for the first American men's winner in more than two decades ending after four sets. Ben Shelton speaking after his loss.
5: I'm just getting started. And I'll be back here again. Thank you so much.
0: You're listening to ABC News.
6: This is your Pacific Pulse. I'm Sergeant Sabar Jones. In Japan, service members from the United States, Japan, and the Republic of Korea have attended the opening ceremony for Freedom Edge 2026. This exercise strengthens trilateral operations and readiness across multiple strategic capabilities. In Indonesia, U.S., Republic of Korea, and Indonesia Marines have conducted an urban terrain raid exercise as part of Exercise Super Garuda Shield 26. Super Garuda Shield is an annual exercise designed to strengthen bilateral operations, capabilities, and cooperation. And in the Republic of Korea, U.S. Army General Xavier Brunson, commander of United Nations Command, Combined Forces Command, and U.S. Forces Korea, has visited guard posts and general outpost units along the demilitarized zone. At the guard post, General Brunson inspected frontline security and operational readiness. This has been your Pacific Pulse. I'm U.S. Army Sergeant Zabar Jones.
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8: The Chicago Bears won their season opener at Carolina 59-37. Caleb Williams with two touchdown passes and two TD runs. The Sunday night NFL game went to the Giants at home over Dallas 28-20. Jackson Dart with three touchdown passes, two to tight end Isaiah Likely. Philadelphia over Washington 24-22. Jalen Hurts, three TD passes. The Commanders missed a two-point pass with about a minute left. Minnesota with a strong fourth quarter beat Green Bay 39-22. Victories for Arizona and Las Vegas. Detroit in overtime down New Orleans 31-30. Buffalo won at Houston 36-31. Texas is number one in the new college football polls. A NASCAR victory for Kyle Larson. Alexander Zverev took the U.S. Open final in four sets over American Ben Shelton. U.S. women's basketball won gold at the FIBA World Cup, beating France in a comeback.

She'll be alright. No riding shining armored knight. She will save herself this time. And in fact, tonight, she did confirm. The cold never lasts, my darling. It just teaches the heart how.

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0: What? 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
7: Week's reflective moments of America's military. On September 15, 1950, Allied forces executed an intense amphibious landing behind enemy lines at Incheon, South Korea. This landing completely outflanked the North Korean army and forced their retreat north of the 38th parallel, decisively shifting the tide of the war and relieving pressure on the Republic of Korea. And this has been this week's Reflective Moments of America's Military. Stay tuned for more next week.
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0: surrender.
1: I'm Dave Anthony, Fox News. That's what its president posted on social media, though President Trump, before leaving Ireland, insisted.
2: Iran wants to make a deal so bad.
1: But today, as Fox's Jonathan Savage reports, a meeting Iran was planning to have about the Strait of Hormuz, where its attacks have affected oil and other shipping, has been postponed.
3: It was meant to see Iran and Oman present Gulf Arab states with a plan governing shipping routes in the Strait of Hormuz. Meanwhile, strikes by Iran-backed Houthi rebels based in Yemen have forced the closure of Saudi Arabia's east-west oil pipeline, a vital alternative given the effective closure of the strait. All this has seen oil prices rise further.
1: Now, the price of oil and gas, both higher. Gas is $4.31 a gallon, up 16 cents since last Monday, and AAA's national average. Diesel has spiked double that. It's at a record high, $6.23. Also, while in Ireland, the president blamed a different conflict for that, urging Ukraine's president to show restraint.
2: He has to stop knocking out diesel fuel in Russia. Let him go after targets, but not diesel fuel, because he's causing a shortage of diesel.
1: The president's also concerned a new push to put more restrictions on artificial intelligence could give China an advantage in AI development. This after Anthropic CEO Dario Amodei suggested they need guardrails in place, telling CBS Face the Nation,
4: I won't lie to you, there are real dangers. And I think for too long, the industry lied to people about the fact that this technology had...
5: Elon Musk posted in response to... Right. And then you have OpenAI, Sam Altman. He added on X that he too agrees with the pacing of the frontier. He says we welcome a federal framework that sets consistent safety requirements for frontier AI.
1: Fox's Alexandria Hoff, another setback for President Trump trying to restrict mail-in voting. Another federal judge has blocked his executive order. America's listening.
6: Today's federal newscast. Pentagon Comptroller Jay Hurst says new tools are coming to help the department's finance staff keep track of money. He told an audience in D.C. on Thursday he wants to field software that can calculate balance sheets and check them for errors in real time. That's on top of a dashboard that would show how the military is spending at any given moment. The Pentagon's top acquisition official says getting Congress to approve the Trump administration's $1.5 trillion defense budget request would supercharge the department's acquisition reforms. Undersecretary of Defense for Acquisition and Sustainment Michael Duffy said Thursday the funding would give the Pentagon's new portfolio acquisition executives the ability to inject capital into emerging technologies as the department works to accelerate innovation and speed up the adoption of commercial technology at scale. Find these stories and more at federalnewsnetwork.com. I'm Eric White.
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9: The Chicago Bears won their season opener at Carolina 59-37. Caleb Williams with two touchdown passes and two TD runs. The Sunday night NFL game went to the Giants at home over Dallas 28-20. Jackson Dart with three touchdown passes, two to tight end Isaiah Likely. Philadelphia over Washington 24-22. Jalen Hurts, three TD passes. The Commanders missed a two-point pass with about a minute left. Minnesota with a strong fourth quarter beat Green Bay 39-22. Victories for Arizona and Las Vegas. Detroit in overtime down New Orleans 31-30. Buffalo won at Houston 36-31. Texas is number one in the new college football polls. A NASCAR victory for Kyle Larson. Alexander Zverev took the U.S. Open final in four sets over American Ben Shelton. U.S. women's basketball won gold at the FIBA World Cup, beating France in a comeback.
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1: From ABC News, I'm Sherry Preston. Another weekend of rising oil and gas prices. The cost of Brent crude, the international standard, went up again overnight following renewed fighting in the Middle East. ABC's Karen Waugh has more.
2: Oil prices surging again after Saudi Arabia shut down a key pipeline. Brent crude jumping more than 3% overnight, past $108 a barrel, the highest since May. The Saudis were forced to close their east-west pipeline late last week after a drone attack. That pipeline had allowed shipments of oil via the Red Sea, bypassing the Strait of Hormuz.
1: The price of regular gas now averaging $4.25 a gallon, and diesel has hit another record of $6.20 a gallon. A warning from tech insiders on the powers and pitfalls of artificial intelligence. Anthropic CEO Dario Amodei writing that his company and other AI companies need to slow the pace of development and welcome some sort of regulation. Here's ABC National Correspondent Stephen Portnoy.
3: Last week, Anthropic researcher Jacob Coxon publicly quit, saying the AI companies are, quote, gambling with our lives and earnestly believe that AI could kill us all by the end of the decade. The fears over AI manifesting in tests run by developers who found rogue models have figured out how to break free and conduct their own hacks.
1: Another alleged abuse of data from automated license plate readers like Flock, as San Jose police officer allegedly hands information to a cousin, a suspect in a domestic violence case.
4: This is Jim Ryan. The incident has found its way into the debate over Flock technology in San Jose, where Lena DeMarco lives.
5: I feel like they're trying to just mass monitor everyone.
4: And beyond. On the flight home from Ireland this weekend, President Trump was asked about the technology, acknowledging that some people don't like it.
6: They think it's an infringement. I like it.
4: He says license plate readers have legitimate law enforcement uses.
1: A federal judge ordering the U.S. Postal Service not to implement President Trump's executive order on mail-in ballots. This is ABC News.
7: This is your News in One. Reporting for AFN Europe, I'm Army Sergeant Nick Larocco. Securing the Mediterranean crossroads. Off the coast of Lagolet, Tunisia, U.S. allied and partner maritime forces from 12 North African and European nations came together to collaborate in a series of drills and training scenarios to bolster the protection of commercial trade routes in the region. Exercise Phoenix Express, hosted by the Tunisian Navy and led by U.S. 6th Fleet, includes search and rescue operations, simulated shipboardings, and other joint tactical procedures. Commander of U.S. 6th Fleet and Naval Striking and Support Forces NATO, Vice Admiral Jeffrey Anderson, says the 12-day event highlights the value of safeguarding freedom of navigation. Phoenix Express is one of three major exercises led by U.S. Naval Forces Africa that allows forces to tackle shared challenges at sea and advance U.S. national interests while promoting security in Europe and Africa. That was your News in One. I'm Army Sergeant Nick Larocco.
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9: The Chicago Bears won their season opener at Carolina 59-37. Caleb Williams with two touchdown passes and two TD runs. The Sunday night NFL game went to the Giants at home over Dallas 28-20. Jackson Dart with three touchdown passes, two to tight end Isaiah Likely. Philadelphia over Washington 24-22. Jalen Hurts, three TD passes. The Commanders missed a two-point pass with about a minute left. Minnesota with a strong fourth quarter beat Green Bay 39-22. Victories for Arizona and Las Vegas. Detroit in overtime down New Orleans 31-30. Buffalo won at Houston 36-31. Texas is number one in the new college football polls. A NASCAR victory for Kyle Larson. Alexander Zverev took the U.S. Open final in four sets over American Ben Shelton. U.S. women's basketball won gold at the FIBA World Cup, beating France in a comeback.

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4: New tour, new town. 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
5: Welcome to this week's Reflective Moments of America's Military. On September 11, 1941, construction began on the Pentagon, a symbol of American military strength. 60 years later, the Pentagon and World Trade Center became the target of devastating terrorist attacks. September 11, 2001, remains an enduring reminder of national resilience, sacrifice, and our unyielding commitment to freedom. And this has been this week's Reflective Moments of America's Military. Stay tuned for more next week.
6: I'm Colonel Nick Haig, Space Force Guardian and NASA astronaut. When I launched to the International Space Station on the NASA mission as part of the astronaut program, I was away from home for 171 days. 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Thanks to the American Forces Network, I stayed in touch with news, sports, and the little things that make the station feel like home. Wherever duty takes us, even into space, staying connected keeps us grounded. 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

0: again. Excuse me, is there a problem?
1: Ma'am, I'm Detective Mo Mayday, and this is Detective Bruce Cannon. 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
7: This is your Pacific Pulse. I'm Sergeant Sabar Jones. In Japan, service members from the United States, Japan, and the Republic of Korea have attended the opening ceremony for Freedom Edge 2026. This exercise strengthens trilateral operations and readiness across multiple strategic capabilities. In Indonesia, U.S., Republic of Korea, and Indonesia Marines have conducted an urban terrain raid exercise as part of Exercise Super Garuda Shield 26. Super Garuda Shield is an annual exercise designed to strengthen bilateral operations, capabilities, and cooperation. And in the Republic of Korea, U.S. Army General Xavier Brunson, commander of United Nations Command, Combined Forces Command, and U.S. Forces Korea, has visited guard posts and general outpost units along the demilitarized zone. At the guard post, General Brunson inspected frontline security and operational readiness. This has been your Pacific Pulse. I'm U.S. Army Sergeant Zabar Jones.
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1: Pushing back on a push to slow down AI. I'm Dave Anthony, Fox News. President Trump says we can put up guardrails, but as Fox's Alexandria Hoff reports, he's worried about losing the race developing artificial intelligence to China.
2: Any control that we could have had over a responsible future will have been lost. He spoke about this while in Ireland, then again aboard Air Force One.
3: It's going to be more good than bad, but by a lot. And I've said it from the beginning. Whoever wins AI, and we're leading by a lot. Whoever wins, AI wins.
2: Well, several big names in AI development have been on a messaging campaign arguing that if systems are allowed to become too powerful, pushing out human control, then it doesn't matter if it was built in Silicon Valley or Beijing, the model will override everyone.
4: I would say it's a warning sign. It's a warning sign that we need to slow down.
1: That's Anthropic CEO Dario Amodei on CBS Sunday Morning. The president also said on Air Force One last night before returning to Washington, he's worried about diesel, which hit a new record high price this morning, $6.23 per gallon, according to AAA. He's urging Ukraine's president to stop bombing Russian diesel facilities in their war.
3: Diesel is being driven up by the fact that it's having a hard time coming out of Russia. And that's a case that hurts the world. We got to stop.
1: Oil prices are also up more than 3% this morning as Iran-backed Houthi militants continue to disrupt oil shipping around the Red Sea after also damaging an oil pipeline in Saudi Arabia. Meanwhile, a meeting between Iran and Oman discussing Strait of Hormuz shipping was postponed. And Fox's Steve Harrigan reports from Tel Aviv.
5: More violence over the weekend. Saturday, Iranian officials say one of their commercial vessels was hit by a projectile. U.S. CENTCOM says since their blockade began, they have turned around more than 100 Iranian vessels.
1: President Trump's lost in court again, trying to restrict mail-in voting. Another federal judge blocks his executive order that would implement ballot requirements for the Postal Service. 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
7: I'm Sergeant Sabar Jones. In Japan, service members from the United States, Japan, and the Republic of Korea have attended the opening ceremony for Freedom Edge 2026. This exercise strengthens trilateral operations and readiness across multiple strategic capabilities. In Indonesia, U.S., Republic of Korea, and Indonesia Marines have conducted an urban terrain raid exercise as part of Exercise Super Garuda Shield 26. Super Garuda Shield is an annual exercise designed to strengthen bilateral operations, capabilities, and cooperation. And in the Republic of Korea, U.S. Army General Xavier Brunson, commander of United Nations Command, Combined Forces Command, and U.S. Forces Korea, has visited guard posts and general outpost units along the demilitarized zone. At the guard post, General Brunson inspected frontline security and operational readiness. This has been your Pacific Pulse. I'm U.S. Army Sergeant Zabar Jones.
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9: The Chicago Bears won their season opener at Carolina 59-37. Caleb Williams with two touchdown passes and two TD runs. The Sunday night NFL game went to the Giants at home over Dallas 28-20. Jackson Dart with three touchdown passes, two to tight end Isaiah Likely. Philadelphia over Washington 24-22. Jalen Hurts, three TD passes. The Commanders missed a two-point pass with about a minute left. Minnesota with a strong fourth quarter beat Green Bay 39-22. Victories for Arizona and Las Vegas. Detroit in overtime down New Orleans 31-30. Buffalo won at Houston 36-31. Texas is number one in the new college football polls. A NASCAR victory for Kyle Larson. Alexander Zverev took the U.S. Open final in four sets over American Ben Shelton. U.S. women's basketball won gold at the FIBA World Cup, beating France in a comeback.
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0: Your music.

Little bit of Stateside by Pink Panthers here on AFN The Eagle, which is exactly what you are tuned into. I'm Airman First Class Carissa Musket, a.k.a. DJ K, back with another edition of The Wind Down. Got 76 degrees in Kaiserslautern, 72 in Baumholder, 84 euro cents to the U.S. dollar. Traffic is looking clear at 2:07 in the afternoon. I know most of us are still living it up at work. But of course, if anything changes on the roads, I will let you know. And if you did notice anything I didn't, make sure you head on over to that KMC Traffic by AFN Facebook page. It's made by the community for the community. Has everything you need to get home and wind down for the day, which you guessed it. That's exactly what we're doing right here on The Wind Down. Now stay tuned. We're busting a move. Now, I won't dance in front of you because I don't want to do that to you, but we are busting a move this September. I'm going to get into it right after this.

little bit of First Class here on AFN The Eagle. Always a banger, if you ask me. Now, I said we're busting a move, and we are doing exactly that here in September. I'm going to tell you why, but let me tell you about this first. I don't know, have you ever been to, if you think back, when's the last time you went to a dance? And for me, I'm new in the military, so maybe you're thinking of your last military ball or something, but for me, I have not been to a dance since high school prom, which is almost 10 years ago, sharing my age here, but almost 10 years ago was my prom. So, I mean, I think that's the last one I went to from what I can think of off the top of my head. I haven't been to any weddings or anything of that sort lately. Since then, actually, none of my family's getting married waiting for them, so I can go to another dance and start busting a move. But speaking of busting a move, we do have an opportunity for DJ K's Break It Down, and also you. The Air Force Ball is happening this month, September 26th, at the Ramstein Officers Club. Very excited about this. I've never been to a military ball, and this is my time to shine and break it down and show everybody how DJ K gets down. I'm just kidding. You won't see me breaking it down because I don't embarrass myself like that, but I will, I don't know, do a little shoulder bop or something like that. But anyways, the Air Force Ball is going to be a good time on September 26th over at the Ramstein Officers Club. And you can also get your tickets at www.eventbrite.com. That's eventbrite.com. Definitely come book your tickets so we can break it down together. I would love to meet some of you out in the open, especially in an environment like that. We can pop, lock, and drop. I'm just kidding. Anyway, I think I might rip my uniform if I do that. But anyway, stay tuned. Today is a day to celebrate. I am so excited to talk about this, but I can't tell you anymore because it's a surprise. Stay tuned.

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Little bit of Earrings here on AFN The Eagle, always a banger if you ask me. Now I know you're wondering, DJK, what is the exciting news to celebrate? Well, drum roll please. Sorry, I'm so extra. It's my mom's birthday. I know she's tuned in right now, so I'm being super extra right now. Happy birthday, Ma. I hope you are having an amazing day off and live laughing and loving. You are yet another year younger and just keep looking more and more amazing. I love you. So in to celebrate your birthday, I'm going to share one of my favorite memories on air. One of my favorite memories with my mom and just my family in general is we used to play board games. I think it was like almost every night or after dinner or maybe every other night or so. But one of my favorite ones that we played was Scattergories. And if you know Scattergories, it's like an OG. That is an OG game. I believe she still has our original box. It's like demolished and like completely torn apart by now after the years of playing with it. But I remember it got heated, but also at the same time, we would come up with the goofiest words. Like sometimes we would just be making things up and then we would go and Google it and then it would actually be a thing. But hey, you got to play the game how you play the game. Now, I would always get, it could get heated sometimes, I won't lie. Sometimes we ended up arguing, but it was fun nonetheless. And one of my favorite memories was always growing up and playing video games after, or also Mad Libs. Ma, I know you're listening in. So like the Mad Libs, if anyone knows what a Mad Lib is, it is so funny. I remember just crying laughing with my family at the dinner table when we would do Mad Libs. It's just basically where you come up with adjectives and verbs and things like that and put it all together and it makes this goofy little paragraph. And it was the funniest thing because we would be putting some crazy words on there. So everybody say happy birthday to Mama Kay. I hope that she has a beautiful afternoon enjoying. I'm sure she's out on the boat or camping or something like that. And for your birthday, here's one of your favorite songs. Ma, I love you.

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1: Good afternoon, KMC. This evening, expect mostly cloudy skies and light winds with an overnight low of 58 degrees. Tomorrow, expect mostly cloudy skies with light winds and a high of 80 degrees. 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
2: 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I'm Senior Airman Rebecca Moran. 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
2: Domestic violence affects far more people than many realize.
5: 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Janet Miller Johnson, domestic abuse victim advocate for the Army Community Service Family Advocacy Program, shares more on domestic violence.
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5: To access the crisis hotline, visit the U.S. Army Garrison Ryland Falls Family Advocacy page at home.army.mil. 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Reporting for AFN Kaiserslautern, I'm Army Staff Sergeant Rebecca Wall.
2: That's it for your KMC update. I'm Senior Airman Rebecca Murray.

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The Game of Love, Michelle Branch, a little bit of New Radicals, always a banger on AFN The Eagle, if you ask me. Now, we need to talk. I had an intruder in my house last night. Now, don't worry. Don't call 112. It's okay. I realized my intruder that woke me up in the middle of the night. I actually almost had a heart attack. Not actually, but I really thought somebody was in my house last night. I heard something on the door and I was like, oh my gosh, I don't have nothing with me. Where I need a bat or something. I don't know. I wasn't prepared, but come to realize it was just my little robot vacuum that I just recently fixed. It needed a new battery. And I forgot that I had set it on just like a timer. It goes like every so many hours. And yeah, it woke me up in the middle of the night. I heard something like hitting the door and I was like, oh no, I'm about to have to fight for my life. Like, I'm not ready to fight for my life. But it's okay, everyone. It was just the vacuum. No need to call 112. All ist gut. I'm live laughing and loving and I'm here and well. But I'm telling you, my heart was racing. I had a hard time falling asleep back after that. But I'll know that for future evenings. That was my first night in my apartment with my fixed vacuum. So yes, I had a little bit of a scare last night. Almost had to call the police, but I didn't have to. I say almost. My landlord who lives below me is the police, so I could just be like, help me, Popo, I need you. Anyways, but my vacuum is OG. I will say that. I got it off of one of those Facebook pages a little while ago for a steal, and I have to share with you so that you can also have a steal, because those vacuums can be expensive. Those vacuums can be really expensive. The little robo ones, the little robot ones. But anyway, we do have a resource here if you want to try and find a steal like DJK. I do see them on this page often. You can go to the Ramstein Buku website. It's literally ramstein.buku.com. And people are selling some pretty solid deals over there. Highly recommend if you're balling on a budget like DJK. And if you're an E3, I know you are. So definitely check it out. Buku, ramstein.buku.com. All right, I will be back with some weather and traffic.

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It's time for a little bit of a weather update here on AFN after an absolute banger. I got 77 degrees in Kaiserslautern. We got 73 in Baumholder, 84 euro cents to the US dollar. Traffic is still looking clear at, what time do we got? 2:50 in the afternoon. Most of us are still living it up at work on this beautiful Monday afternoon. At least I am, and I hope you are too. We're live laughing and loving today, even on Monday. Yes, even on Monday. Now, we got a little bit of news and sports in the States, and we just have all kinds of great things planned this afternoon, but coming up after that, we're going to be getting into an interview with our local comedy show. We all love a good laugh, and I'm going to give you just the resources you need to have that, so you don't want to go anywhere because we're all about that entertainment. We're going to get right into it. After a little bit of a banger, you know, Choosing Texas, a little bit of Ella Langley right here on AFN The Eagle.

0: ABC News. I'm Sherry Preston. Senate Minority Leader Chuck Schumer is calling for an all-Senate AI briefing from administration officials as some of the top AI leaders in the world, including Anthropic's Dario Amodei, issue a call to slow development. Here's ABC's Elizabeth Schulze.
1: In an essay, Amodei, whose company runs Claude, writing, a swarm of rogue AI agents could be capable of taking over the entire internet in just 6 to 12 months, and saying AI could be used for cyber attacks or to create biological weapons. Amodei pointing to an incident in July where OpenAI models went rogue, escaping a secure environment controlled by humans and hacking another company called Hugging Face.
0: In a post overnight, OpenAI's Sam Altman wrote that AI companies should do what they can to police themselves, but he too says the industry will need more help from governments if they expect international coordination. The Kennedy Center, once considered the premier arts facility in Washington, D.C., may declare bankruptcy this week unless President Trump's name goes on the building. Here's ABC's Mary Bruce.
2: This warning appears to be part of an effort by Trump's allies to convince a judge that the future of the Kennedy Center hinges on approving Trump's name on the building. Now, the president has offered to help raise funds for the center if he's given name recognition. Lawyers trying to block the name change say, quote, Trump is taking the center hostage and threatening to, in effect, kill it unless he gets his way.
0: Overnight, another federal judge, the second, freezing the president's attempt at limiting mail-in balloting. A major storm leading to dangerous flash flooding in the Northeast over the weekend.
3: Millions of people in the storm's path. Heavy rain flooding areas up and down the I-95 corridor from Delaware to Massachusetts, bringing more than 4 inches of rain to some areas in a matter of hours.
0: ABC's Perry Russum. Oil prices back up amid more fighting in the Middle East, a Houthi attack forcing Saudi Arabia to close a key pipeline. 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
6: The Chicago Bears won their season opener at Carolina 59-37. Caleb Williams with two touchdown passes and two TD runs. The Sunday night NFL game went to the Giants at home over Dallas 28-20. Jackson Dart with three touchdown passes, two to tight end Isaiah Likely. Philadelphia over Washington 24-22. Jalen Hurts, three TD passes. The Commanders missed a two-point pass with about a minute left. Minnesota with a strong fourth quarter beat Green Bay 39-22. Victories for Arizona and Las Vegas. Detroit in overtime down New Orleans 31-30. Buffalo won at Houston 36-31. Texas is number one in the new college football polls. A NASCAR victory for Kyle Larson. Alexander Zverev took the U.S. Open final in four sets over American Ben Shelton. U.S. women's basketball won gold at the FIBA World Cup, beating France in a comeback.
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0: little bit of Eminem here on AFN The Eagle. Always a banger if you ask me. AFN The Eagle is exactly what you're tuned into as well. I'm Airman First Class Carissa Muskett, a.k.a. DJK, back with another edition of The Wind Down. But as promised, I'm not here alone. I'm joined by our Armstrong Club comedy producer, Miss Erin Crouch. How are you doing today?
1: Doing all right.
0: Live laughing and loving over here. Now, before we get into some very fun things with Erin, I got to give you a little bit of a weather update. We got 77 degrees in Kaiserslautern, 74 in Baumholder, 84 euro cents to the US dollar. Traffic is still looking clear at 3:08 in the afternoon. Should be smooth sailing. Of course, if there is anything I missed, make sure you head on over to that KMC Traffic by AFN Facebook page, made by the community for the community. Has everything you need to get home and wind down for the day. And you guessed it, that's exactly what we're doing right here on The Wind Down. Now, don't go anywhere. We all love to live, laugh, and love. And that's what we're going to be getting into here shortly, especially the laughing part.

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1: A little bit of Sabrina Carpenter here on AFN The Eagle. Always a banger. Now we need to talk all things comedy, entertainment. We have Aaron here to talk just exactly about that. Now I know that you guys have some events coming up this week. So can you tell us a little bit about some of those events, what we can expect and things of that sort?
2: Yeah, I am super excited because comedy is back in town. We took July and August off primarily because there wasn't enough air conditioning. Nobody likes to laugh when they're sweating. So we're back after a little break, and I am super excited to have shows on Thursday, September 17th, and Saturday the 19th in Baumholder. So the Thursday show is at Armstrong Club, and I will have the same lineup at both, so you can pick your poison. And it's going to be such a good show. I'm really stoked to be back. My headliner is Maxi Wittrich, and I originally met her at the Boom Chicago Comedy Festival in Amsterdam a few years back, and she is an amazing comedian. She was is a former professional equestrian. She used to ride horses for a living.
1: Oh.
2: And she's super funny. She runs a show at the Comedy Store in LA called Pony Girl. And she has jokes about all kind of things, not only horses. But if you like horses, it's going to be a good one for that too. So she's really funny. And then supporting her, I have, Irene Sango, and she is a Spanish comedian out of Barcelona, and she lived in the States for a while, and she was a semifinalist in the San Francisco International Comedy Contest while she was there. She's extremely funny. She's opened for Michelle Wolf. She's done a lot of cool stuff, so I think you're going to like her too. So that's going to be like super amazing.
1: Yeah, it sounds like a very interesting lineup. It sounds like a very fun lineup. It definitely is piquing my interest. As I mentioned before, I need to go to a comedy show. I've never been to one ever before. This is the time. This is my time. And then also the 19th, it's the same lineup, yeah?
2: It's the same lineup, yeah. Okay. We're going to be here on Vogelway on the Armstrong side first, and then on Saturday at the Rhinelander in Baumholder.
1: Sick. So many great opportunities to get a good laugh in, or you can go to both of them. Who knows? That sounds
2: exactly.
1: Yeah, live, laugh, and love at both locations. Now, if we do want to find more information about this, where can we go for that?
2: So there is a Facebook event created for it, and it's called Thursday Night Comedy and Saturday Night Comedy. And you can also look, I think, on the MWR webpage, not on the social media anymore, but on the webpage directly for that information. And we also have posters out at the Shopette. We have, at the commissary, at the gyms. You can look for that. I hope you can come out, and I'll talk about logistics next after this.
1: Absolutely. Mark your calendar because it's going to be a good time on the 17th and the 19th with our comedy show. Now, don't go anywhere. We're going to be getting into just that, the logistics, everything you need to know, the details, the nitty gritty, right after a couple of bangers. Here's one for you right now.

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1: Wait, where's my wallet at?
2: Jalen, I told you that group of dudes were suspect there. I bet you got pickpocketed when they tried to sell you that Eiffel Tower statue.
1: 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What am I meant to do now?
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3: Help me.
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4: What? 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

0: an absolute iconic song. A little bit of Temperature by Sean Paul turning us up here on AFN Eagle. Now we are back with Aaron and we are chatting all things comedy. We're talking about some upcoming events this week. And Aaron, we need to know the details. How am I going to go see the show? Am I able to go see the show? What times are the show? What are all the things I need to know?
1: Yes, the important stuff. So first of all, you have two opportunities here in the KMC this week to see comedy. You can see comedy at Armstrong Club on Vogelway on the housing side. And you can see that show to start at 8 p.m. on Thursday, September 17th. And the doors will open an hour before. You can stop in, get some hideaway, get yourself relaxed, get ready to laugh. If you make a reservation ahead, then you can get a ticket for $7. That's basically what stamps cost now. So it would be great to make a reservation. If you pay full price, it's $10. And you can pay with cash or card at the door. But I highly encourage you to make a reservation. So if Thursday does not work for you because it's a school night, you can come out on Saturday to the Bombholder show. And that show starts an hour earlier. That show starts at 7 p.m. So you want to get there at 6, get a drink in the bar. It's at the Rhinelander at Tavern on the Rock. And that is a cozy little spot. If you haven't been up there, it's nice to be there. And you can also make a reservation for that. It's the same deal as the Thursday show. So it's going to be. And if you are truly a cheapskate, you can sign up on the event that AFN is posting for me. I just emailed them the event for these comedy shows. And if you comment on there that you want to win tickets, we are going to give away some tickets. So that is your opportunity to have a really cheap night out.
0: Oh, I love that. I'm a bargainer. So I love that. Now, who exactly can attend these events?
1: So that's a great question. You have to have base access. And because it's in a bar, you have to be 18. So you can bring your friends, you can bring your mom, don't bring your baby.
0: Oh, sadly, baby has to stay.
1: Baby has to stay.
0: I always think 18 when I'm out here. I'm like, oh, it's not 21. I forgot we're in Europe.
1: Yep, 18-year-olds are welcome.
0: Yes, and then you mentioned is there food?
1: There is food. There is not like a full meal thing at Rhinelander, but there is like a kind of a cart situation where you can buy some food, and the bar is open for all kinds of drinks. And then at Armstrong, there's the Hideaway, which is the full service meal. They've got a pretty good chicken salad, if I may recommend. And you know, there's drinks on site, and it's a great location actually.
0: Yeah, it sounds like a good opportunity to eat some food and have comedy. It sounds like the best of both worlds in my opinion.
1: Same.
0: Yeah, snacks, food, a drink, and comedy. It sounds like a good weekend or weekday event. Now, if we do want to find out some more information, I know you mentioned we have the Facebook post, but where else can we go?
1: You can find it on the Kaiserslautern MWR webpage. And just to easily do that, just be like MWR Comedy Show Thursday and it will come up for you. And same for Saturday Bombholder. They're both on there. So you can read the full bios of the comedians that are coming. You can see all the details if you forgot, like how cheap it was with the reservation. It's $7. You can see it there too.
0: Perfect. The 17th and 19th, you heard it here. It's your time to get a good laugh in. Aaron, thank you so much for coming out and sharing all this good information with us today. We appreciate you.
1: Thanks for having me.
0: Of course. Now, don't go anywhere. You know I love to yap, and that's exactly what I'm about to do. We're getting into a road trip mistake that I just made.
2: Take the holy waters watered down. And this town's lost its faith. Our colors will fade eventually. So if our time is running out, day after day, we'll make the mundane a masterpiece. Oh my, oh my love. I take one look at you, you're taking me

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1: Good afternoon, KMC. This evening, expect mostly cloudy skies and light winds with an overnight low of 58 degrees. Tomorrow, expect mostly cloudy skies with light winds and a high of 80 degrees. This is Senior Airman Juliet Best reporting for the 21st Operational Weather Squadron at Kapan Air Station for AFN The Eagle.
2: 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I'm Senior Airman Rebecca Moran. 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
2: Domestic violence affects far more people than many realize.
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5: To access the crisis hotline, visit the U.S. Army Garrison Ryland Falls Family Advocacy page at home.army.mil. 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Reporting for AFN Kaiserslautern, I'm Army Staff Sergeant Rebecca Wall.
2: That's it for your KMC update. I'm Senior Airman Rebecca Murray.

This month is our opportunity to break it down in the dance room. I'm talking about the Air Force Ball. It's September 26th this month at the Ramstein Officers Club. Make sure that you make a reservation in time so that you can be breaking it down with DJ K.

Girls just want to have fun. A little bit of Sydney Lauper here on AFN The Eagle. Always a banger. Now, the mistake I made yesterday, I realized how important it is to move our bodies because, as you know, if you listen in regularly, and if you didn't know, now you do know, is I'm dual military and my husband lives about 4 hours away from me. So it's a long drive. It's a long drive. 4 hours one way. Let's keep that in mind. Anyways, I was driving back last night and I don't know, I was just on a roll. I was listening to my podcast. I was just like, I just didn't stop. I didn't stop once. I just went straight from A to B with no breaks in between. And normally I stop like once or twice, usually twice, to kind of just stretch and, you know, walk around for a second, because sitting for 4 hours straight, actually was a little bit longer than that because of the rain. Sitting for 4 hours straight is not good for our bodies. It's actually recommended. I researched this. It's actually recommended that we move our bodies for one to 2 minutes for every 30 to 60 minutes of sitting. Fun fact, you should stand up, stretch, move your body for at least 1 to 2 minutes for every 30 to 60 minutes of sitting. Now, that's why I try to stand most of the times, because me, I get in the zone and I'm just sitting all day at my computer, like in the zone. And I know it's hard to get out of the zone sometimes, but try to like set an alarm or something and get up, stand. You can still work, just like move your feet, move your body. Otherwise, you're going to be like DJK, because today my back hurts. My back is hurting. And I know it's because I didn't get up and stretch and I was just slumped in my car all the way for 4 hours. And my back is like pop, lock, and dropping today. It's screaming. I don't know if it's the age or if it's the sitting. I'm just kidding. But either way, we need to stay moving, move our bodies, stay fit to fight. It's exactly why we should be jumping into our local fitness centers and getting that workout in. It's good for the mind. It's good for the soul. It's good for the body. It's going to get rid of those backaches like DJK has. So make sure you're stopping in those fitness centers and getting that work.

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Ever since you left me, a little bit of French Montana here on AFN The Eagle. Always a banger, always a banger. Got a little bit of a weather update for you here. We got 79 degrees in Kaiserslautern, 76 in Baumholder, 84 euro cents to the US dollar. Traffic, I'm seeing a little bit of a pickup here at what time? We got 3:55 in the afternoon. Some of us may be heading home. A little bit of a backup headed west on the 6. I also see a little bit of backup right off of that Opal Circle on the B270, and singing to you. I think that's about it for now. Of course, though, if there is anything I missed, make sure you head on over to that KMC Traffic by AFN Facebook page. It's made by the community for the community, and you guessed it, has everything you need to get home and wind down for the day. We got a lot planned this afternoon. I'm living, I'm laughing, I'm loving. I know I'm not going to say that until you're sick of me. But anyways, we're going to be getting into Real Talk Monday. And let me just say, it's going to be getting pretty real in here, okay? So stay tuned if you're ready for it, which you should be. So stay tuned anyways. Of course, we got a little bit of news and sports from the States. And then we'll be jumping into that Real Talk Monday. Don't go anywhere. I'm playing the latest. I'm playing the greatest. All of the bangers right here on AFN The Eagle.

0: could keep driving up the price at the pump. I'm Dave Anthony, Fox News. Oil prices surging up more than 4% this morning, and the concern goes beyond the Strait of Hormuz, where Iran's been on the attack for months, disrupting shipping. The issue now, attacks targeting Saudi Arabian oil, damaging a key pipeline.
1: The AP says damage caused by Houthi strikes on the Saudi pipeline will take weeks to repair. It's been used by Saudi Arabia to bypass the Strait of Hormuz and recently carried as much as 5% of the world's crude oil. The Iran-backed Houthi who are based in Yemen have been targeting Saudi oil shipments. They've seized territory close to the Bab el-Mandeb Strait, a key trade choke point.
0: That's Fox's Jonathan Savage. Another conflict is driving up the cost of diesel, which hit a record high today, $6.23 per gallon, according to AAA.
2: The Russia plants are being hit by Ukraine, and I've asked President Zelensky not to hit the diesel plants.
0: President Trump on Air Force One flying back to Washington last night after his trip to Ireland. NATO's leader is pledging more support for Ukraine after drone attacks near the Poland border. One hit a train station shortly after a train carrying former CIA Director David Petraeus and ex-British Prime Minister Boris Johnson had passed through. Back to the president. He's also urging caution, putting up guardrails in the development of artificial intelligence, concerned it could give China an AI advantage.
3: Dario Amodei, the CEO of Anthropic, he put out an essay basically saying that the entire world needs to slow the pace of AI development. This is after multiple employees, by the way, they quit over the last week with a stark warning that AI could basically kill us all by the end of the decade. But then you have Speaker Mike Johnson, who says there's already a bipartisan AI task force in the House, so AI advancement isn't going unchecked.
0: That's Fox Business's Darren Botello. 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
4: This day in Army history, September 11th, 1777. The Battle of Brandywine took place in Pennsylvania during the Revolutionary War, while the British Army, under the command of General William Howe, marched towards Philadelphia. General Washington deployed his army along Brandywine Creek to stop them. The British right wing deployed to fix Washington's attention, while the left wing executed a wide flanking maneuver to attack from behind. Once Washington realized the enemy's main effort, he ordered Major General Nathanael Greene to lead two brigades to defend that position. Although outflanked by a numerically superior force, the American army avoided destruction and retreated in good order. The British, however, continued its advance and occupied Philadelphia, the largest city and seat of the Continental Congress. For more information about the Army's proud history, go to history.army.mil.
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6: The Chicago Bears won their season opener at Carolina 59-37. Caleb Williams with two touchdown passes and two TD runs. The Sunday night NFL game went to the Giants at home over Dallas 28-20. Jackson Dart with three touchdown passes, two to tight end Isaiah Likely. Philadelphia over Washington 24-22. Jalen Hurts, three TD passes. The Commanders missed a two-point pass with about a minute left. Minnesota with a strong fourth quarter beat Green Bay 39-22. Victories for Arizona and Las Vegas. Detroit in overtime down New Orleans 31-30. Buffalo won at Houston 36-31. Texas is number one in the new college football polls. A NASCAR victory for Kyle Larson. Alexander Zverev took the U.S. Open final in four sets over American Ben Shelton. U.S. women's basketball won gold at the FIBA World Cup, beating France in a comeback.
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Little Bit of Boston by Stella Lefty here on AFN The Eagle, which is exactly what you are tuned into. I'm Airman First Class Carissa Musket, a.k.a. DJK, back with another edition of The Wind Down. Got a little bit of a weather update for you here. 80 degrees in Kaiserslautern. We got 74 in Baumholder, 84 euro cents to the U.S. dollar, and traffic. I'm still seeing a backup headed west on the 6 in multiple locations now. A little bit headed east on the 6 when you're going into K-Town. And then I'm also seeing some backup right off of the Opal Circle on that B270. Keep that in mind. And as well as some on the Pariserstrasse, I think I'm saying that correctly. And then it looks like we're starting to see a little bit of backup around those Ramstein gates as well. Looks like we're starting to head home for the afternoon a little early. Anyways, 4:06 in the afternoon. Now, we have a great conversation for this hour of The Wind Down that I cannot wait to get into. It's Real Talk Monday, and real is exactly what we're about to be getting. We're talking about the illusion of the clean win.

Little Bit of Homesick by Philip Phillips, always a banger on AFN The Eagle. Now we're talking about failure, and this is something that can be a touchy subject, but failure is not the opposite of success. It is the prerequisite. And listen, I'll share a story so you know I'm not here yapping and I'm not relating. I have failed, okay? I was in college going for nursing, and I ended up dropping all of my college courses because I was so unprepared, falling behind, trying to work full-time, trying to do college. It just wasn't a good time for me. It wasn't anything I was interested in. And let's just say I was about to have F's on my transcripts. So I dropped my classes. That was a big failure point in my life. But I look back at that and I realize that failure, it doesn't mean that I necessarily did something wrong. It was more of a learning opportunity. And we live in a culture that highlights the trophy but hides the bruises. I like to say that because it's true. It's true. Oftentimes when we fail, we feel uniquely broken, because when we are comparing our messy behind the scenes footage to everybody else's highlighted reels, we think that we are a failure. And let me be honest with you, those people that are posting their highlighted reels, that is the good part. I promise you, there was a messy behind the scenes footage that went with it. They just didn't post it online. So if failure is guaranteed, because it is, to be honest, most of the time, you're not going to find that success route without failing a few times, and it's okay to fail. But so if failure is guaranteed, why does it feel like a trap? Because oftentimes it can. So after this, we're looking into why losing is actually your best data collector, believe it or not. We're going to be looking into why failure can actually be a good thing, believe it or not. Of course, I got to play us a couple of bangers before we get into that, but stay tuned because it's going to be a very interesting Real Talk Monday. We're getting into the nitty-gritty about failure. Here's a little bit of Die Die by Shakira and Burna Boy.

0: It's a bird. 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It's someone in need of a job. 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
3: Hey bro, what's OPSEC? I keep hearing people talk about it.
4: OPSEC stands for Operational Security. In short, it's a risk management process designed to protect sensitive information from getting into the wrong hands.
3: Okay, so I can see how Dad's job might need that, but what role would I play?
4: Well, remember how Dad said to not plug our phones into his office computer?
3: Yeah, is that really because of OPSEC?
4: Yes, even small actions like that could reveal sensitive data to cybercriminals or lead to information being stolen or compromised.
3: That makes total sense. You're the smartest brother I've ever had.
4: I'm your only brother.
3: Yeah, I know.
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No Broke Boys, a little Disco Lines, and Tinashe, always a banger on AFN The Eagle. Now we're talking about failure, and we're becoming one with failure over here on AFN The Eagle. The breakdown of losses, okay? Failure is free data. It is free data for us, but only if we're willing to look at it as that, a free data. Instead of dwelling on the failure, we should be looking at it as, oh, okay, this didn't work. Let me try this, okay? Our emotions are lying, but the metrics do not lie, okay? When we fail and we immediately hide because of shame or like embarrassment or whatever, we're missing the exact lesson that would make us successful next time. Instead of being sad about it or dwelling on the failure or things like that, look at it as, what can I change? What can I do next time? Or where can I go and try again? You know what I mean? Don't just give up on it, because when you try one time, maybe it just wasn't the right time, or maybe it wasn't the right person, or maybe it wasn't the right school, or whatever the situation is. You know, you have to treat failures like a scientist in a lab. You know what I mean? Remove your ego aside, let all of that go, let your feelings go with it, honestly, and look at what didn't work. Look at what didn't work and run a different experiment. Ask yourself, what in this experiment wasn't working and what can I change for my next experiment? Just like a scientist in a lab, failure is very similar. You have to find ways of, how can I make this more seen? How can I make this work next time? How can I change this aspect of it, or whatever needs to be done in whatever particular thing you're referencing? Now, once we know exactly why we fell or failed, the only question left is who we become when we stand back up. Okay, we're going to be getting right into that here after a little bit of a weather update, but we're back on our failure chat, and we're going to be talking about again why we fell, and the only question is who we are when we stand back up. Of course, we got a little bit of a banger and some weather here for you before we get into it.

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1: Good afternoon, KMC. This evening, expect mostly cloudy skies and light winds with an overnight low of 58 degrees. Tomorrow, expect mostly cloudy skies with light winds and a high of 80 degrees. This is Senior Airman Juliet Best reporting for the 21st Operational Weather Squadron at Kapan Air Station for AFN The Eagle.
2: 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I'm Senior Airman Rebecca Moran. 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
6: So generally, people like to believe that domestic violence does not affect many people or that domestic violence could even affect their own community. 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
5: To access the crisis hotline, visit the U.S. Army Garrison Ryland Falls Family Advocacy page at home.army.mil. 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
2: 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I'm Senior Airman Rebecca Moran.
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Little Bit of Attention by Charlie Puth. 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

Little bit of Dracula here on AFN The Eagle. Always a banger. Now, we are navigating failure, something that I know we don't love to talk about, but I feel it's needed. So true confidence does not come from knowing you're going to win, okay? It comes from knowing you can survive the loss or survive the failure. Some of the most dangerous people, or the most successful, I should say dangerously successful people in the room, are the ones who have already lost everything and survived it and keep going. They keep pushing forward regardless of what they lost or where they failed in the past. Failure builds a specific type of armor, unlike any other. Truly, it does. Our failure is our way of learning and navigating through life, okay? If you stop fearing the worst case scenario, I'm adding myself right now because I always do this, because you already have lived it. If you stop fearing the worst case scenario because you've already lived it, and walk out alive and stronger. You're going to walk out alive and stronger. I promise you. Stop thinking worst case scenario and start pulling the positive from the negative. What can you take from that experience? You know, your worth, it's not tied to your current scoreboard. It is tied to your willingness to play the game. That's it. I mean, you got to be willing to play the game. And some of the most successful people that you know are successful because they knew how to play the game. They knew failure was going to come. They knew that they weren't going to make it the first time, the second time, the third time, the fourth time, the fifth time, so on and so forth. But they kept going because that's what it is about. That is how you navigate your failure. You don't let your failures define you and stop you from your dreams. You push past it. You figure out plan A, plan B, plan C, D, E, F, G, X, Y, all the way to Z, and then on beyond the alphabet. Keep going until you succeed. Because if you give up, you're definitely not going to succeed that way. Don't let your failures scare you. So speaking of all of this, we're talking about just being more mindful in general. And you know where you can go. You can tune in on Wednesday at 5 p.m. to the Mindfulness Mission. We have some great conversations with Marcus Gradney. And it's a really nice way to navigate our mindfulness and things of that sort.

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5: Europe's American soundtrack.

A beautiful afternoon show we have been having, and I have a little bit of a weather update for you. We got 77 degrees in Kaiserslautern, 73 in Baumholder, 84 euro cents to the US dollar. Traffic looks like you're headed home around almost 5, but not just quite yet, 4:50 in the afternoon. I'm seeing a little bit of backup headed west on the 6th. I'm also seeing backup right off the Opal Circle on the B270, as well as around those Ramstein gates. Just keep that in mind on your way home. Going to be running into that typical afternoon traffic. Of course, if there is anything specific that I missed, make sure you head on over to that KMC Traffic by AFN Facebook page. It's made by the community for the community. Has everything you need to get home and wind down for the day, which you guessed it. That's exactly what we're doing right here on the wind down. Got a little bit of news and sports from the States, and then we're getting into an interview with our local ski club.

Sherry, Preston. Artificial intelligence stocks have been sliding worldwide after industry leaders warned a slowdown is needed for safety. Here's ABC's Elizabeth Schulze. ABC's Elizabeth Schulze has that in a post overnight. OpenAI CEO Sam Altman writing, where will we need to line up our government for international coordination? But first, we should and do what we can do for ourselves. Echoing Anthropic CEO Dario Amodi's call to slow down the technology before it overtakes.

0: takes human control. Jeetu Patel, president and chief product officer for Cisco, says in some cases AI agents have moved beyond that. He says they've moved beyond the era where they're actually interacting with chatbots, where a human would ask a question to get an answer, to now new agents are autonomously conducting work for us. He says they don't really have a fear of consequence, and they can exercise poor judgment quite frequently, and so they have to make sure they can apply some level of guardrails. Now, President Trump wrote on social media a short time ago, the only guardrails that AI needs are strong and smart, high IQ president. A federal judge on Sunday has ordered the Postal Service not to implement President Trump's executive order limiting mail-in balloting, adding another obstacle as the Supreme Court decides whether and when to weigh in. Sources are telling ABC News their investigation into the death of actress Hayden Panettiere is still very active. According to the sources, since her death, the investigation has been focused on what drugs may have played a role in her passing and where they came from. The day before she died, she flew to South Carolina from Los Angeles. Oil now trading at $108 a barrel. Gas is $4.25 a gallon amid the Iran war. Houthi rebels striking an oil pipeline in Saudi Arabia that could take weeks to repair. Dow's down 283, NASDAQ down 286. 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
1: Federal newscast. Pentagon Comptroller Jay Hurst says new tools are coming to help the department's finance staff keep track of money. He told an audience in D.C. on Thursday he wants to field software that can calculate balance sheets and check them for errors in real time. That's on top of a dashboard that would show how the military is spending at any given moment. The Pentagon's top acquisition official says getting Congress to approve the Trump administration's $1.5 trillion defense budget request would supercharge the department's acquisition reforms. Undersecretary of Defense for Acquisition and Sustainment Michael Duffy said Thursday the funding would give the Pentagon's new portfolio acquisition executives the ability to inject capital into emerging technologies as the department works to accelerate innovation and speed up the adoption of commercial technology at scale. Find these stories and more at federalnewsnetwork.com. I'm Eric White.
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4: The Chicago Bears won their season opener at Carolina 59-37. Caleb Williams with two touchdown passes and two TD runs. The Sunday night NFL game went to the Giants at home over Dallas 28-20. Jackson Dart with three touchdown passes, two to tight end Isaiah Likely. Philadelphia over Washington 24-22. Jalen Hurts, three TD passes. The Commanders missed a two-point pass with about a minute left. Minnesota with a strong fourth quarter beat Green Bay 39-22. Victories for Arizona and Las Vegas. Detroit in overtime down New Orleans 31-30. Buffalo won at Houston 36-31. Texas is number one in the new college football polls. A NASCAR victory for Kyle Larson. Alexander Zverev took the U.S. Open final in four sets over American Ben Shelton. U.S. women's basketball won gold at the FIBA World Cup, beating France in a comeback.
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0: The Edge of the Earth by The Beaches here on AFN. The Eagle, which is exactly what you are tuned into. I'm Airman First Class Carissa Musket, a.k.a. DJ K, back with another edition of The Wind Down. But I'm not here alone. I have some company in the his house. Joined by our Tannenbaum Ski and Snowboard Club representative, Miss Bridget Embry. How are you doing today, Bridget?
1: I'm doing great. Thank you. How are you?
0: I'm doing fantastic. Thank you for asking. Live laughing and loving over here.
1: Perfect.
0: Now, a little bit of a weather update before we get into some really fun things happening with our Ski and Snowboard Club. We got 79 degrees in Kaiserslautern, 73 in Baumhunter, 84 euro cents to the US dollar. Traffic, it looks like you're headed home and you're listening to the best radio station around, which I love to see. I'm seeing a little bit of backup headed west on that 6, as well as that backup right off of the Opal Circle on the B270, and your Ramstein gates are looking a little backed up as well. Your typical afternoon traffic. Just anticipate that if you are on your way home here at 5:07 in the evening time. Afternoon, evening, I don't know what that's classified as. Either way, we're still living, laughing, and loving over here. Now, don't go anywhere. We have a lot planned. We're chatting a lot about some really fun opportunities coming up here soon. But of course, you know, I gotta hit you with the bangers.

0: Little bit of Baby Doll, Dominic Fike, always a banger here on AFN The Eagle. We're back with Bridget and with the Tannenbaum Ski and Snowboard Club. And I know you guys have so much planned this season. I was looking through and I was like, wow, there's so many options for everybody to get involved, to start shredding the slopes or just come for a good time. Can you share some of these events with us?
1: Absolutely. So as you probably have heard from our last interviews, that we start off our season with our fests, or we call it our fest season. So right now, we just previously went to Bad Dürkheim this last weekend, which was awesome. And we just want to let everyone know that, you know, first and foremost, we are a social club. So as we talk about other things, you don't have to be a pro or anything to get, you know, to get a part of the club or a part of any of the fun, okay? So we take everybody and anybody. So even though we already did our Bad Dürkheim trip, there's still time to join our other fest activities. So we have coming up the infamous Oktoberfest in Munich, which we still have tickets for on 19 September in a very nice tent that we've had for, I don't know, 3 decades, I think. And it gives you entry into the tent at $1,700, and you get some drinks and you get food and you get to really experience that Munich Oktoberfest experience inside the tent with the music and the atmosphere. It's great.
0: Yes, good vibes.
1: Mm-hmm. And then if you can't make that, you're lucky, because then we have the event called Konstadter Volksfest in Stuttgart on Saturday, October 3rd. It's often considered Oktoberfest's cousin, I guess you can say. It's a little closer. It's just as big, but it's a quick train ride. And we also have tickets are available for that. So it's just like you drive. So we're just providing the tickets. And then it gets you inside the tent, also again at $1,700, and you get coupons for drink and food to use and enjoy that same kind of tent experience, the live music, band. You can get there early. There's rides, there's food, there's games. It's a really great experience. And if you get really fancy, you can go get your lederhosen and your drindel and get all dressed up and feel like you're authentic Germans. It's great.
0: Yeah, absolutely. Sounds like a good time. I know my coworker just went on your Bad Dürkheim trip, and he said it was a really good time. He had good time. And it's a good time to make connections if you're like new around the area too. Maybe you'll meet some people.
1: Club. Absolutely.
0: Absolutely.
1: It happens a lot.
0: Yeah. And then now, if I am interested in going on any of these, where can I go for more information?
1: So our primary trip list is on our main website. It's www.tbaumskiclub, spelled T-B-A-U-M, skiclub.com. So in there, you can find the list of all of our trips, and you can purchase the trips when they're open directly online. So there's no, like, how do I pay? What do I do? What's the information? You find everything you need there.
0: Perfect. And that's going to get us set up for success, because we are going on some awesome trips this year, it sounds like. Now, stay tuned. We're getting into even more opportunities to get involved with our Tannenbaum Ski and Snowboard Club. Don't go anywhere. Got a few bangers up here first.

0: You get what you get, and you don't throw a fit.
1: 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You seem pretty upset when I chose trivia over karaoke.
0: Because you cheat.
1: Nuh-uh.
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0: Little bit of Animal, Cat's Eye, always a banger on AFN The Eagle. We're back with Bridget talking all things Tannenbaum Ski and Snowboard Club. And I know that we mentioned some great opportunities to get involved with, but you have even more happening.
1: Oh, yeah. This season is just starting. So we just talked about the fest, but we also have started sales for our first few ski trips for the 26-27 ski and snowboarding season. So our first one coming up is the Thanksgiving weekend to beautiful Solden, Austria, which is November 25th to the 29th. So that's like a Wednesday to Sunday. And the price of that includes your transportation to and from, your hotel, and which is in walking distance to the lift, which is a bonus, and breakfast and dinner. So you get a little everything. You just show up and we take care of everything for you. Yeah. You just got to get there and we do everything. It's
0: absolutely
1: great.
0: Absolutely. You got me at breakfast and dinner.
1: Right? It's included. Who doesn't like that?
0: Yeah.
1: And then we have our New Year's week-long trip to Morzine in the heart of Port-du-Soleil, France. So this is a little different because this is a self-drive trip. And then the hotel here is also in walking distance to the lift, as well as breakfast and dinner is included. So this is going to be from December 26th to January 2nd. So that'll be a beautiful area in France to explore. And those are the trips for the up until December that are open. But just to plug it in real quick, on September 30th, the sales for our other trips will start to open. So if you go to the website and subscribe as to get the newsletters and the emails, you'll get those notifications when those trips are going to be opening. So you can go check them out and then like put that in your calendar so you know when you can sign up. And then if you also, we also have lots of times to meet people at our socials. So we have a social the first, third, and if there is a fifth Wednesday. So this Wednesday, there is a social. So we encourage you all to come out and kind of just get to know people, get to know the club. And this Wednesday, it's at Oscars in Landstuhl. So that's 16 September, starting at 1800 to, I think, 2000. So 6 to 8. So you can come after work to socialize, ask us about the club, get to know some people, get a feel for it. It's a really great place to kind of, you know, introduce yourself.
0: Yeah, get into it and then figure out which trips you want to go. Maybe make connections, see what those connections want to do.
1: Exactly.
0: And I know you guys also offer memberships, right?
1: Yes, exactly. Thanks for reminding me about that. Yeah, so we also encourage everyone to become a member. And if you do become a member, you get an extra 5% off when you sign up and then you pay, because the website is so smart. It knows you're a member and you get an extra discount. And who doesn't like discounts?
0: Everyone does. And loves a little save a little cash, if you will.
1: Exactly.
0: All right. Now, if we are interested in getting involved in any of your socials or some of your events going on, where can we go for more information on that?
1: Exactly. So we're going to go to our main website. It has all that information for membership, for to sign up to get newsletters. It's at www.tbaumskiclub.com. So that's T-B-A-U-M skiclub.com. We also have Instagram, so that's at T-Bomb Ski Club, so you can see some of the reels and some of the events that are going on there. And we also have a Facebook that you can see some things too, which is Tannenbaum Ski Club, and it's got KMC in parentheses there, so that you should come up right away on your search, so you can like all three of those things.
0: Perfect. Sounds like the perfect season to me. A great way to get involved with the family or yourself, mm-hmm. or your spouse or whoever. Just get involved with the friends.
1: Yeah, and remember, you don't have to ski or snowboard. You can just come hang out. People go hiking, shopping, to the spa. Some people learn and take lessons when they get there. Yeah. And you're never too old.
0: Yeah.
1: I learned in my late 30s, and people are learning whenever. So it's never too late to try.
0: Yeah, absolutely. I don't know if I'm a skier, but if you are, it's a great opportunity. Yeah. And if you aren't, it's a great opportunity.
1: Exactly.
0: Now, Bridget, thank you so much for coming out and sharing all this great
1: stuff. You're welcome. Thank you for having me.
0: Of course. Now, don't go anywhere. You know I love to chat, and that's exactly what we're about to do. I'm getting into how I'm back on the streets. Oh, I know what you're thinking, but don't think that. Anyways, we got a little bit of a banger, and then I'll get into it. Come on.

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1: Good afternoon, KMC. This evening, expect mostly cloudy skies and light winds with an overnight low of 58 degrees. Tomorrow, expect mostly cloudy skies with light winds and a high of 80 degrees. 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
2: 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I'm Senior Airman Rebecca Moran. 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
3: 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Reporting for AFN Kaiserslautern, I'm Sergeant Carice Clements.
2: Domestic violence affects far more people than many realize.
5: Domestic violence can be defined as a pattern of behavior in any relationship that is used to gain or maintain power and control over an intimate partner. Janet Miller Johnson, domestic abuse victim advocate for the Army Community Service Family Advocacy Program, shares more on domestic violence.
6: So generally, people like to believe that domestic violence does not affect many people, or that domestic violence could even affect their own community. 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
5: To access the crisis hotline, visit the U.S. Army Garrison Ryland Falls Family Advocacy page at home.army.mil. The hotline number is listed at the top of the page. Reporting for AFN Kaiserslautern, I'm Army Staff Sergeant Rebecca Wall.
2: That's it for your KMC update. I'm Senior Airman Rebecca Moran.
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9: Be not working hard. Yeah, right, picture that with a Kodak. Or better yet,

We're shifting into that holiday season. I know we're living, laughing, and loving it up with our friends. Maybe we're partaking in a few of those adult beverages, but I know we're doing it responsibly. So we're not drinking and driving. If you ever do find yourself in a situation where you need a ride, make sure you reach out to your KMC Armed Forces Against Drunk Driving. They're there on the weekends to get you home safe.

0: little bit of Bruno Mars here on AFN The Eagle. Always a good one. Now I'm back on the streets. Not exactly. Okay, I'll just be at the Ramstein Bazaar this Friday. I'm very excited. We'll be located in over in Hangar 1, and it's going to be a good time. So you should definitely come out to the bazaar. There's going to be all kinds of good things to get into, things for the holiday season, presents, food. Sorry, one of my favorite parts. Anyways, but yeah, if you do end up heading out to the bazaar on Friday, make sure you stop by. I would love to meet some of you guys. It's gonna be good vibes. And yeah, you can put a face to DJ K. Know what I look like. I feel like I'm just like this mystery person right now. There, we are updating our Facebook page soon, but with a picture of us. But I feel like right now I'm just like mystery DJ K. Nobody really knows what I look like. Unless you were at the last radio remote, then you stopped in. I know a couple of you stopped in and said hey. But definitely stop in and say hey. It's going to be a great time. Great opportunity to get some holiday gifts. Stop by some of your local businesses and things of that sort. They're going to have so many good things out there. Bazaars are one of my favorite things to get into over here. And yeah, so just make sure you can... you stop by. If you can't stop by, you know what you can do though is tune in on your AFN Go app. We'll be live on air, so you can tune in and listen to us chit chat about what's going on at the bazaar, all the good things, and what you can get into if you do decide to swing by. It's gonna be a good weekend filled with lots of fun. So a little bit of a banger, and then I'm gonna get into a weather and traffic update for you,
1: girl. I'm about to

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little bit of Big Energy by Lotto here on AFN The Eagle. Always a banger. I got a little bit of a weather update for you here. 80 degrees in Kaiser Slautern. We got and bomb holder, 84 euro cents to the US dollar. Traffic looks like it's starting to clear up, which is what I love to see. We're all getting home safe and sound here at 5:53 in the evening. I still see a little bit of backup right off of that Opal Circle on the B270, but it looks like headed west on the 6 has cleared up. Should be smooth sailing over there. And also the Ramstein gates have also cleared up. Everything should be smooth sailing outside of that B270. So should be live laughing it up. If there is anything that I did miss, make sure you head on over to that KMC Traffic by AFN Facebook page. It's made by the community for the community. Has everything you need to get home and wind down for the day. Breath. Take a breath, DJK. And that's all we have for this afternoon. It has been a fantastic chat with you all. If you got to tune in, I hope you did. And if you didn't, I have just the opportunity for you to do so in our Wake Up Wave tomorrow at 7 a.m. You can tune in on your AFN Go app or 105.1 Kaiser Slautern or 106.1 for Bomb Holder. Also got my DJ show at 2 p.m. in the afternoon. You can tune in. We're going to be live laughing it up. I hope you have an amazing evening.

0: conspiracy theory from the president. Lisa Brady, Fox. Conspiracy theory from the president. Lisa Brady, Fox News. President Trump pushing back on calls to rein in the rapid pace of artificial intelligence advancement.
1: Those demanding a slowdown in AI development and data centers are part of a sick conspiracy, President Trump says. The president says the government already has tremendous criminal and regulatory power over companies and has stopped AI people from doing bad or potentially bad things. President Trump says overregulation or slowing down development only benefits China.
2: I've said it from the beginning. Whoever wins AI, and we're leading by a lot, whoever wins AI wins.
1: But tech leaders are raising new alarms about the potential of artificial intelligence soon advancing beyond human control.
0: Fox's Jared Halpern at the White House. President Trump also posting that Ukraine has agreed not to hit Russian energy targets and that Russia has agreed likewise. No independent confirmation from those countries. The president blaming a surge in diesel prices to record highs on the Russia-Ukraine war, not

0: the conflict with Iran as that conflict expands, dealing another blow to oil supplies after a key pipeline was hit last week.
1: The cost of a barrel of oil was up more than 4% this morning, even before these reports about the full extent of the damage to Saudi Arabia's east-west oil pipe. The AP says damage caused by Houthi strikes on the Saudi pipeline will take weeks to repair. It's been used by Saudi Arabia to bypass the Strait of Hormuz and recently carried as much as 5% of the world's crude oil.
0: Fox's Jonathan Savage. The Iran-backed Houthis based in Yemen have been targeting Saudi oil shipments and have seized territory near another key strait in recent days. President Trump just insisting again Iran wants to make a deal, calling it a failing nation, adding in another new post, he'll determine whether or not the USA will choose to engage. 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
2: Federal newscast. Pentagon Comptroller Jay Hurst says new tools are coming to help the department's finance staff keep track of money. He told an audience in D.C. on Thursday he wants to field software that can calculate balance sheets and check them for errors in real time. That's on top of a dashboard that would show how the military is spending at any given moment. The Pentagon's top acquisition official says getting Congress to approve the Trump administration's $1.5 trillion defense budget request would supercharge the department's acquisition reforms. Undersecretary of Defense for Acquisition and Sustainment Michael Duffy said Thursday the funding would give the Pentagon's new portfolio acquisition executives the ability to inject capital into emerging technologies as the department works to accelerate innovation and speed up the adoption of commercial technology at scale. Find these stories and more at federalnewsnetwork.com. I'm Eric White.
3: Wisdom served daily. 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
5: The Chicago Bears won their season opener at Carolina 59-37. Caleb Williams with two touchdown passes and two TD runs. The Sunday night NFL game went to the Giants at home over Dallas 28-20. Jackson Dart with three touchdown passes, two to tight end Isaiah Likely. Philadelphia over Washington 24-22. Jalen Hurts, three TD passes. The Commanders missed a two-point pass with about a minute left. Minnesota with a strong fourth quarter beat Green Bay 39-22. Victories for Arizona and Las Vegas. Detroit in overtime down New Orleans 31-30. Buffalo won at Houston 36-31. Texas is number one in the new college football polls. A NASCAR victory for Kyle Larson. Alexander Zverev took the U.S. Open final in four sets over American Ben Shelton. U.S. women's basketball won gold at the FIBA World Cup, beating France in a comeback.

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0: You can get one piece of rye toast.
3: Honey, what are you making?
4: It's a time machine. I figure that the best way to protect my computer from viruses is to travel to the future and get even more advanced antivirus software.
3: Just in case that doesn't work, they say that the best way to protect your computer is to keep your software up to date and let your system administrator know if something looks wacky.
4: There. I'm done. Let's start her up.
3: Whoa, there.
4: What was that again about that? Software.
3: Just talk to your system administrator, honey.
5: This is your Pacific Pulse. I'm Sergeant Sabar Jones. In Japan, service members from the United States, Japan, and the Republic of Korea have attended the opening ceremony for Freedom Edge 2026. This exercise strengthens trilateral operations and readiness across multiple strategic capabilities. In Indonesia, U.S., Republic of Korea, and Indonesian Marines have conducted an urban terrain raid exercise as part of Exercise Super Garuda Shield 26. Super Garuda Shield is an annual exercise designed to strengthen bilateral operations, capabilities, and cooperation. And in the Republic of Korea, U.S. Army General Xavier Brunson, Commander of United Nations Command, Combined Forces Command, and U.S. Forces Korea, has visited guard posts and general outpost units along the demilitarized zone. At the guard post, General Brunson inspected frontline security and operational readiness. This has been your Pacific Pulse. I'm U.S. Army Sergeant Zabar Jones.

0: What? He's awake.
1: Yeah, but my head is killing me.
0: You've been in a coma for a year. Let me get the doctor.
1: Wait, before you go, can I grab my phone? I gotta restart my streaks.
0: Okay, here, I'll turn it on.
2: What? I've been getting charged for streaming apps all these months. I didn't even watch anything.
0: Doctor. Doctor.
1: 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So save that bread before your pockets end up dead.
0: In-processing has been crazy. I have so much to buy. Linen, cookware, laundry detergent. There's just so much.
3: Oh, dude, why don't you just go to the Kaiser Slaughter Military Community Center? It's on Ramstein, and they've got all that and more.
0: What about laptops, gaming console, games? I'm a gamer boy.
3: Oh, yeah.
0: How about German souvenirs?
3: All the German souvenirs.
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3: Don't you worry, it's there.
0: What about stuff for my dog?
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0: from ABC News, I'm Chuck Severson. Crane crash. Some drivers are glad to be alive, and crews are cleaning up after a huge construction crane fell onto a roadway in Miami. At the scene, ABC's Victor Akendo.
1: That deep mixing rig crashing down on top of three cars. Two of those cars parked on opposite sides of the street. They were empty at the time, but that third car, a white BMW, a woman was driving it. And City of Miami Fire Rescue officials say that she actually saw this mixing rig starting to come down, and she reversed her car, avoiding serious injury or worse.
0: Miami police say the rig fell on top of a construction box with two workers in it. They and a rig operator and a car driver were taken to the hospital, but no serious injuries. A group of Democratic-led cities and states are taking on the Trump administration over a new rule that would give immigration officials more discretion to deny entry or green cards to immigrants who claim public benefits, however briefly, including school meals, health insurance, or food stamps. One of the cities in the lawsuit is New York. Mayor Zoran Mondani today.
2: Nothing about this rule will reduce waste or keep Americans safer or improve New Yorkers' lives. It is simply a vehicle for confusion and a vehicle for cruelty.
0: People could die, says the mayor. Big public debate today among government and business leaders and business bigwigs about slowing down artificial intelligence. Anthropic and OpenAI say they will put in place third-party monitors. Anthropic also calling for legislation forcing transparency. Vice President Vance today urging smart and thoughtful regulation.
3: I don't think Americans should be scared of anything. I think that we have to be mindful that there are risks, there are downsides.

0: anything, and that's certainly true of AI.
1: President Trump today on social media writing, the only AI barrier should come from a strong and smart president. Spokesperson for Iran's foreign minister today denies Iran was involved with Houthi rebel fighting in Yemen or Saudi Arabia. You're listening to a...
2: This is your Pacific Pulse.
3: I'm Sergeant Sabar Jones. In Japan, service members from the United States, Japan, and the Republic of Korea have attended the opening ceremony for Freedom Edge 2026. This exercise strengthens trilateral operations and readiness across multiple strategic capabilities. In Indonesia, U.S., Republic of Korea, and Indonesian Marines have conducted an urban terrain raid exercise as part of Exercise Super Garuda Shield 26. Super Garuda Shield is an annual exercise designed to strengthen bilateral operations, capabilities, and cooperation. And in the Republic of Korea, U.S. Army General Xavier Brunson, commander of United Nations Command, Combined Forces Command, and U.S. Forces Korea, has visited guard posts and general outpost units along the demilitarized zone. At the guard post, General Brunson inspected frontline security and operational readiness. This has been your Pacific Pulse. I'm U.S. Army Sergeant Zabar Jones.
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5: The Chicago Bears won their season opener at Carolina 59-37. Caleb Williams with two touchdown passes and two TD runs. The Sunday night NFL game went to the Giants at home over Dallas 28-20. Jackson Dart with three touchdown passes, two to tight end Isaiah Likely. Philadelphia over Washington 24-22. Jalen Hurts, three TD passes. The Commanders missed a two-point pass with about a minute left. Minnesota with a strong fourth quarter beat Green Bay 39-22. Victories for Arizona and Las Vegas. Detroit in overtime down New Orleans 31-30. Buffalo won at Houston 36-31. Texas is number one in the new college football polls. A NASCAR victory for Kyle Larson. Alexander Zverev took the U.S. Open final in four sets over American Ben Shelton. U.S. women's basketball won gold at the FIBA World Cup, beating France in a comeback.

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4: On September 17, 1862, the Battle of Antietam marked the single-day battle in the Civil War, with over 22,000 casualties. The Union's strategic victory halted General Lee's northern invasion and gave President Lincoln leverage to issue the preliminary Emancipation Proclamation, transforming the war into a noble crusade for human freedom. And this has been this week's Reflective Moments of America's Military. Stay tuned for more next week.
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8: I'm Colonel Nick Hague, Space Force Guardian and NASA astronaut. When I launched to the International Space Station on the NASA mission as part of the astronaut program, I was away from home for 171 days. But even on orbit, connection matters. Thanks to the American Forces Network, I stayed in touch with news, sports, and the little things that make the station feel like home. Wherever duty takes us, even into space, staying connected keeps us grounded. 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

0: Council on Climate Policy. I'm Lisa Brady, Fox News. The EPA moving to repeal Biden and Obama-era rules limiting greenhouse gas emissions from power plants fueled by coal and natural gas. It's a change that could face legal challenges as the Trump administration focuses on reducing regulatory hurdles that cost businesses billions and on unleashing American energy to help lower fuel costs.
1: This has Americans filling up the gas tank today or shelling out $4.31 to fill up. That jump after a critical oil pipeline that takes oil from the Persian Gulf across Saudi Arabia to the Red Sea was hit by Iraqi drones and shut down.
0: Fox Business's Lauren Simonetti in Houston, where administration officials are hosting an energy abundance meeting with officials from the G20 and Venezuela. President Trump now says the warning about AI taking over the world and destroying humanity is a hoax. His latest post a short time ago, building on one earlier, that calls it a sick conspiracy against AI and data centers, adding the only one happy about that is China, as he warns against falling behind adversaries in the AI race. But some top Democrats in Congress are calling for new regulations.
2: Senate Minority Leader Chuck Schumer has called for an all-senators classified briefing on AI development, writing that the warning bells are ringing louder than ever, and the Trump administration's looking the other way. The new reaction comes after a former researcher at Anthropic and OpenAI said these companies are gambling with our lives. Anthropic CEO Dario Amodei said over the weekend the industry's lied about the risks for too long. He and the head of OpenAI both had conversations with Senate Intelligence Committee ranking member Mark Warner over the weekend.
0: Fox's Jessica Rosenthal, Vice President J.D. Vance telling reporters,
3: "We obviously have a lot of folks on both sides of the aisle with a strong opinion, but any regulatory regime you'd like, ideally, Congress and the White House to agree on it so that we actually are able to make it stick and so that we actually get some real consensus behind it."
0: America's listening to Fox.
4: 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And

0: must begin required minimum distributions, or RMDs, after age 70 and a half. However, a child, grandchild, or anyone considered a non-spouse does not have the option to postpone RMDs. They will have to transfer the money into what is called an inherited IRA or beneficiary IRA. There are two ways to take money from an inherited IRA. You may empty the account over a five-year period or take annual distributions with the amount determined by the account balance and your life expectancy. This is also referred to as a stretch IRA. 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
2: The Chicago Bears won their season opener at Carolina 59-37. Caleb Williams with two touchdown passes and two TD runs. The Sunday night NFL game went to the Giants at home over Dallas 28-20. Jackson Dart with three touchdown passes, two to tight end Isaiah Likely. Philadelphia over Washington 24-22. Jalen Hurts, three TD passes. The Commanders missed a two-point pass with about a minute left. Minnesota with a strong fourth quarter beat Green Bay 39-22. Victories for Arizona and Las Vegas. Detroit in overtime down New Orleans 31-30. Buffalo won at Houston 36-31. Texas is number one in the new college football polls. A NASCAR victory for Kyle Larson. Alexander Zverev took the U.S. Open final in four sets over American Ben Shelton. U.S. women's basketball won gold at the FIBA World Cup, beating France in a comeback.
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0: Yeah, buddy!
1: Here in the KMC, there are tons of great fitness centers. From Ramstein, Rhino & Sparrows to Longstuhl, there are plenty of opportunities to get you moving, and in the case for our friend here, lifting heavy. Oh, sorry, it's my set.
0: Lightweight, baby!
1: This is definitely not lightweight.
0: Wait, where's my wallet at?
2: Jalen, I told you that group of dudes were suspect there. I bet you got pickpocketed when they tried to sell you that Eiffel Tower statue.
0: 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What am I meant to do now?
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5: I'm Colonel Nick Haig, Space Force Guardian and NASA astronaut. When I launched to the International Space Station on a NASA mission as part of the astronaut program, I was away from home for 171 days. 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Thanks to the American Forces Network, I stayed in touch with news, sports, and the little things that make the station feel like home. Wherever duty takes us, even into space, staying connected keeps us grounded. 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
1: From ABC News, I'm Chuck Severson. Costing you more, oil prices staying over $100 a barrel, raising gasoline and diesel fuel for trucks, transporting many things you may need. 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Gas Buddy senior analyst Patrick DeHaan.
2: Traditionally, Russia is a producer of 1 out of every 9 barrels of diesel produced globally. That number is now 0. They have banned the export of diesel, and that is a primary ingredient for why diesel has gone through the roof.
3: Sales of new electric vehicles are down sharply this year, about 20%, according to Cox Automotive. New EVs effectively became more expensive following the expiration of the federal government's EV tax credit almost a year ago. However, 56% of people surveyed by HERE Technologies and SBD Global now say they're considering an EV due to elevated gas prices. Mike Dubusky, ABC News.
1: An important Saudi oil pipeline will mostly be out of service for weeks following an attack last week, say two regional officials. A spokesperson for Iran's foreign minister denies that Iran was involved. President Zelensky says Ukraine is ready to halt attacks on Russia if allies can secure a genuine Russian commitment not to hit Ukraine's critical infrastructure. President Trump earlier today claimed such a deal had happened. No comment from Russia. A group of Democratic-led cities and states are suing the Trump administration over a new rule that would give immigration officials more discretion to deny entry or green cards to immigrants who claim public benefits, including school meals, health insurance, or food stamps. New York Mayor Zoran Mondani labels the rule cruel.
4: It is intentionally vague as a means of creating uncertainty and fear to isolate immigrant New Yorkers, to force them to make an impossible choice between meeting their own basic needs and continuing to live in the city that they love.
1: People could die, says the New York mayor. 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
5: This day in Army history, September 11th, 1777. The Battle of Brandywine took place in Pennsylvania during the Revolutionary War, while the British Army, under the command of General William Howe, marched towards Philadelphia. General Washington deployed his army along Brandywine Creek to stop them. The British right wing deployed to fix Washington's attention, while the left wing executed a wide flanking maneuver to attack from behind. Once Washington realized the enemy's main effort, he ordered Major General Nathanael Greene to lead 2 brigades to defend that position. Although outflanked by a numerically superior force, the American army avoided destruction and retreated in good order. The British, however, continued its advance and occupied Philadelphia, the largest city and seat of the Continental Congress. For more information about the Army's proud history, go to history

0: at army.mil.
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2: The Chicago Bears won their season opener at Carolina 59-37. Caleb Williams with two touchdown passes and two TD runs. The Sunday night NFL game went to the Giants at home over Dallas 28-20. Jackson Dart with three touchdown passes, two to tight end Isaiah Likely. Philadelphia over Washington 24-22. Jalen Hurts, three TD passes. The Commanders missed a two-point pass with about a minute left. Minnesota with a strong fourth quarter beat Green Bay 39-22. Victories for Arizona and Las Vegas. Detroit in overtime down New Orleans 31-30. Buffalo won at Houston 36-31. Texas is number one in the new college football polls. A NASCAR victory for Kyle Larson. Alexander Zverev took the U.S. Open final in four sets over American Ben Shelton. U.S. women's basketball won gold at the FIBA World Cup, beating France in a comeback.
3: AFN, the Eagle.
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She'll be alright. 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She will save herself this time. And in fact, tonight, she did confirm. The cold never lasts, my darling. It just teaches the heart how to

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5: Take a bold step forward this school year by embracing the science of reading. This approach is grounded in decades of research showing how children actually learn to read by building strong connections between sounds, letters, and meaning. We're ensuring that every student has what it takes to read proficiently and effectively. Because reading doesn't happen by chance, it happens by design. And when we get the science right, every child gets the future they deserve.
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0: Oh, this is my song right here. I'm about to tear up this dance floor.
1: Yeah, that's enough of that. Please stop. 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
0: Okay, wait, check this move out.
2: Give me pizza.
1: No need to yell. Just check out the Pizza Gallery Lunch Buffet at the Ramstein Community Center. 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You can't beat it.
3: I'm thinking about joining the reserves, but I really want to stay here in Germany.
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4: Is military. On September 15, 1950, Allied forces executed an intense amphibious landing behind enemy lines at Incheon, South Korea. This landing completely outflanked the North Korean army and forced their retreat north of the 38th parallel, decisively shifting the tide of the war and relieving pressure on the Republic of Korea. And this has been this week's Reflective Moments of America's Military. Stay tuned for more next week.
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2: To action in Washington. Lisa Brady, Fox News. After an admission from the Anthropic CEO about the risks of AI, leading to agreement from the head of OpenAI and Elon Musk that it's time to slow the pace of development or humans could lose control of it quickly. But President Trump calls fear of AI taking over the world or destroying humanity a hoax. In social media posts, also calling it a sick conspiracy as he warns against losing the AI race to China.
3: And some Democrats appear ready to use this issue as a political cudgel against Republicans. Today, Senate Minority Leader Chuck Schumer called for an immediate all senators classified briefing on AI from the Trump administration, and he accused the president of, quote, looking the other way when it comes to AI. Other Democrats say this Republican-led Congress is just sitting on its hands.
2: Fox's Bill Malusian, House Speaker Mike Johnson telling reporters he expects a meeting of platform providers as soon as this week, possibly at the White House.
4: There'll be a deliberate discussion about the responsibility of the companies to maintain safety.
2: The Trump administration says AI companies don't need anyone's permission to slow down. Meantime, cryptocurrency legislation is headed for a key vote this week.
5: President Trump has signed off on new ethics rules that are part of a cryptocurrency bill heading for a Senate vote this week. According to the legislation's Republican authors, the president agreed to about 80% of the proposal that includes state attorneys general's ability to enforce the crypto bill. President Trump's support is viewed as key to several Republican senators voting in favor of the Clarity Act. Democrats have demanded stronger ethics language about crypto holdings following financial disclosures showing President Trump reported more than $1 billion worth of cryptocurrency-related earnings.
2: Fox's Jared Halpern at the White House. Stocks finish lower. The Dow down 152 points at the bell. 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
7: I'm Senior Airman Maria Washler. In Malaysia, the U.S. Navy-led humanitarian and disaster preparedness mission, Pacific Partnership 2026, concluded its fourth mission stop. 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And in the Republic of Korea, U.S. Army soldiers, families, and civilians participate in a 9/11 remembrance ceremony and 5K run on Camp Walker. The ceremony commemorated the 25th anniversary of the September 11th terrorist attacks. This has been your Pacific Pulse. I'm Senior Airman Maria Washler.
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9: The Chicago Bears won their season opener at Carolina 59-37. Caleb Williams with two touchdown passes and two TD runs. The Sunday night NFL game went to the Giants at home over Dallas 28-20. Jackson Dart with three touchdown passes, two to tight end Isaiah Likely. Philadelphia over Washington 24-22. Jalen Hurts, three TD passes. The Commanders missed a two-point pass with about a minute left. Minnesota with a strong fourth quarter beat Green Bay 39-22. Victories for Arizona and Las Vegas. Detroit in overtime, down New Orleans 31.

0: 30. Buffalo won at Houston, 36-31. Texas is number one in the new college football polls. A NASCAR victory for Kyle Larson. Alexander Zverev took the U.S. Open final in four sets over American Ben Shelton. U.S. women's basketball won gold at the FIBA World Cup, beating France in a comeback.
1: Yeah! AFN The Eagle.
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5: I'm Colonel Nick Haig, Space Force Guardian and NASA astronaut. 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Thanks to the American Forces Network, I stayed in touch with news, sports, and the little things that make the station feel like home. 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Semper Supra.

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0: from ABC News. Lindsay Davis, anchor Prime, streaming weeknights on ABC News Live. Amid a public debate today between government and business leaders about slowing down artificial intelligence to make sure it's safe, House Speaker Mike Johnson says lawmakers need to act, but they need to make sure that the U.S. is the leader on AI.
1: I called for a meeting of the platform providers. I think the president is going to summon everyone together, probably at the White House. I expect that happens end of this week or early next week. That hasn't been scheduled yet, but it's in process.
0: More from ABC's Elizabeth Schulze.
2: Anthropic and OpenAI say they will put in place third-party monitors to evaluate the safety of their platforms. Anthropic is also calling for legislation that would force the companies to be more transparent, but they are not saying that they will stop releasing new AI models.
0: ABC's Karen Travers is at the White House.
3: President Trump on Monday said he is the best guardrail to protect against artificial intelligence, writing on his social media platform that the only barriers to the technology should be a, quote, strong and smart president. He went on to claim there is a, quote, sick conspiracy against AI and data centers and said this benefits China.
0: President Trump says Ukraine and Russia have agreed not to target each other's energy facilities, blaming record high diesel prices on that war. But no confirmation from Russia, and Ukraine's president says he'd agree only if Russia is on board. On diesel, Gas Buddy senior analyst Patrick DeHaan.
4: The next time consumers go to the grocery store, the next time they buy something online, they will likely be noticing an impact of a trickle-down effect.
0: A group of Democratic-led cities and states are suing the Trump administration over a new rule that would give immigration officials more discretion to deny entry or green cards to immigrants who claim public benefits, however briefly, including school meals, health insurance, or food stamps. New York Mayor Zoran Mamdani.
5: Nothing about this rule will reduce waste or keep Americans safer or improve New Yorkers' lives. It is simply a vehicle for confusion and a vehicle for cruelty.
0: Wall Street major indexes closed lower. 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
6: This is your News in One. Reporting for AFN Europe, I'm Airman First Class Alexandra Dale. So that others may live. From water survival to casualty care, competitors at the Europe Best Medic competition faced one challenge after another. U.S. soldiers competed alongside members of the Polish Armed Forces, testing their endurance, medical expertise, and tactical proficiency across multiple locations in Germany. The high-pressure evaluations prepare medics to think, act, and save lives when conditions are most demanding. Executive Officer of Charlie Troop, Regimental Support Squadron, 2nd Cavalry Regiment, U.S. Army 1st Lieutenant Aiden Rothmeyer, says the realistic battlefield simulations push soldiers to their limits.
7: Competitions like these are most important for everyone in our Army, not just medics, because there's a level of grit that will be required in actual combat that we really just don't see in garrison environments.
6: That was your News in One. I'm Airman First Class Alexandra Dale.
8: From the Fox Sports Studios in Los Angeles, here's Dan Byer.
9: Minnesota Vikings head coach Kevin O'Connell confirmed that quarterback Kyler Murray is in concussion protocol after leaving yesterday's game with a concussion against the Packers in the first quarter. O'Connell also said running back Jordan Mason is being evaluated for a thumb injury. Browns head coach Todd Monken said today he anticipates Deshaun Watson being the starter for week two against the Buccaneers. Non-committal yesterday, but said he watched film and Monken is sticking with Watson. Ravens head coach Jesse Minter called wide receiver Zay Flowers day-to-day with a hamstring strain suffered in the first half of their win against the Colts yesterday. Chargers lost to the Cardinals, and they also lost wide receiver Ladd McConkey in that game. NFL Network says he is undergoing more tests today on his injured ribs. Broncos and Chiefs tonight, 8:15 Eastern time. Rams head coach Sean McVay says he doesn't know if Aaron Donald will play in week two against the Giants. Florida State fired AD Michael Alford, while a report from ESPN says the Clippers and Raptors have finalized their trade that will send Kawhi Leonard to Toronto.
8: Fresh music, familiar voice.
10: Yeah.

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0: A tug of war over artificial intelligence. I'm Lisa Lucera, Fox News. President Trump calling fears over AI taking over the world or destroying humanity a hoax, even as tech leaders and AI company chiefs call for putting the brakes on AI advancement and more regulation. Senate Democratic leader Chuck Schumer wants to find a way to balance the technology.
1: That means putting guardrails in to mitigate the risks of this technology and earn the public's trust, which is critical to American leadership.
0: Republicans and Democrats calling for regulations while keeping America's edge over China. A federal judge has blocked the Trump administration from implementing a new rule that would limit how long foreign students and journalists can remain in the U.S. without applying for extensions. The Environmental Protection Agency repealing rules that limit planet working greenhouse gas emissions from power plants fueled by coal and natural gas, and has announced it's taking a separate but related step to prevent future administrations from regulating climate pollution from power plants. Environmental groups say it would come at a cost to Americans' health and further degrade the environment. The move expected to face immediate legal challenges. Yemen's Houthi rebels could be opening up a second front in the Iran war, targeting Saudi Arabia.
2: They're using drones and missiles to attack Saudi oil infrastructure as well, and they are threatening a key piece of land. All along the Red Sea, they have taken territory, including the key port city of Mocha, and they are threatening the key strait, the Bab el-Mandeb Strait. That carries about 12% of the world's oil passes through there. And in the past, the U.S. has bombed the Houthis, the Saudis have attacked the Houthis, and now the Yemeni government is fighting the Houthis.
0: Fox's Steve Harrigan in Tel Aviv. Wall Street AI stocks slid worldwide. The Dow lost 152, the Nasdaq off 146. 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
5: Minnesota Vikings quarterback Kyler Murray is in concussion protocol. That was confirmed by head coach Kevin O'Connell today. Carson Wentz had to replace Murray in the first quarter of yesterday's win against the Packers because of the concussion. O'Connell also said running back Jordan Mason is being evaluated for a thumb injury. Ravens head coach Jesse Minter called wide receiver Zay Flowers day-to-day with a hamstring strain. Day-to-day was the phrase used by Chargers head coach Jim Harbaugh in talking about wide receiver Ladd McConkey. McConkey had to leave yesterday's loss to the Cardinals with a rib injury. Browns head coach Todd Monken said today that he anticipates Deshaun Watson will be the team's starting quarterback for week two against the Buccaneers. Broncos and Chiefs wrap up week one tonight, 8:15 Eastern time. Looking ahead to next week, Rams head coach Sean McVay says he doesn't know if Aaron Donald will play on Monday Night Football in week two against the Giants. Florida State fired athletic director Michael Alford. Raptors and Clippers finalized their trade, sending Kawhi Leonard to Toronto.

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0: 6 months ago, but now the president is shifting blame for the rising diesel prices to Ukraine, saying they are responsible as they continue to attack Russian diesel refineries.
1: A lawsuit has been filed to block a new rule that would let immigration officials deny green cards to any migrants using public benefits. It's expected to be finalized and implemented Friday. ABC's Peter Haralambos.
2: The Trump administration tried to use this during their first term. It was challenged in court. It was rescinded by the Biden administration. And now it's back and it's expanded. It's basically saying that if you use any kind of public benefit here, if it's school meals, Medicaid, SNAP benefits, all of that can make you ineligible for a green card, even if you're not yourself using those benefits. So if a family member, for example, who's a U.S. citizen is using those benefits, that could become the basis for denying a green card.
1: The Trump administration argues this will keep about a million people off federal benefits. They vow to defend this in court. A significant rollback of climate regulations issued today. President Trump authorized the EPA to eliminate greenhouse gas emission limits on coal and natural gas power plants. Jared Agin, executive director of the National Energy Dominance Council, calls it part of a larger plan.
3: One of the president's core objectives, which is to make the Western Hemisphere the center of affordable, reliable, and secure energy. So all the way from Alaska down to Argentina.
1: The plan is expected to see major pushback.
4: This day in Army history, September 11th, 1777. The Battle of Brandywine took place in Pennsylvania during the Revolutionary War, while the British Army, under the command of General William Howe, marched towards Philadelphia. General Washington deployed his army along Brandywine Creek to stop them. The British right wing deployed to fix Washington's attention, while the left wing executed a wide flanking maneuver to attack from behind. Once Washington realized the enemy's main effort, he ordered Major General Nathaniel Greene to lead two brigades to defend that position. Although outflanked by a numerically superior force, the American army avoided destruction and retreated in good order. The British, however, continued its advance and occupied Philadelphia, the largest city and seat of the Continental Congress. For more information about the Army's proud history, go to history.army.mil.
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6: One of the huge stories from Sunday was the Minnesota Vikings coming back and topping the Packers with Carson Wentz at quarterback, 39-22. Wentz had to replace Kyler Murray, who suffered a concussion in the first quarter of yesterday's game. Today, head coach Kevin O'Connell gave an update.
7: Came in feeling, pretty good today. He is in the protocol, so we'll defer to the medical folks in that protocol for how the week goes. We'll just take it a day at a time. A
6: couple of players considered day-to-day by their head coaches. Chargers wide receiver Ladd McConkey is dealing with injured ribs. And Ravens wide receiver Zay Flowers day-to-day with a hamstring strain. Lions running back Isaiah Pacheco could miss 3 months or more following back surgery. Broncos and Chiefs tonight, 8:15 Eastern time. Next week, it's the Giants and Rams. And head coach Sean McVay of L.A. said today he doesn't know if Aaron Donald will play in that game. Clippers and Raptors finalized their trade that will send Kawhi Leonard to Toronto.
5: All the music.

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1: News alert, restrictions rejected. I'm Lisa Lacera. The Supreme Court has turned away President Trump's mail-in ballot restrictions for now, allowing states to continue sending out mail-in ballots under the same processes they've used for years. The administration has asked the High Court to require states to adopt a uniform envelope style and submit lists of eligible voters to an online portal. The Postal Service could refuse to deliver ballots to states that didn't comply, but Democratic state officials sued, arguing the president has no constitutional authority.